At 7:10 p.m. Central Daylight Time Sunday, Environment Canada has issued a severe thunderstorm warning for Parkland, Manitoba. Extra care and attention should be exercised in and around the following localities: Swan Valley, Minnetonka's Bozeman, Duck Mountain and Camperville. Environment Canada meteorologists are tracking an extremely dangerous thunderstorm capable of producing damaging wind gusts, baseball size or greater hail and very heavy rain. Take cover immediately if threatening weather approaches. Intense lightning is likely, and tornadoes are possible with any thunderstorm that develops.

At 7:19 p.m. Central Daylight Time Sunday, Environment Canada has issued a tornado warning for Parkland, Manitoba. Extra care and attention should be exercised in and around the following localities: Swan Valley, Minnetonka's Bozeman, Duck Mountain and Camperville. Environment Canada meteorologists are tracking a severe thunderstorm that is possibly producing a tornado. Damaging winds, large hail and locally intense rainfall are also possible. Take cover immediately if threatening weather approaches. Please consult local media for more information.

At 7:20 p.m. Central Daylight Time Sunday, Environment Canada has issued a tornado warning for Parkland, Manitoba. Extra care and attention should be exercised in and around the following localities: Swan Valley, Minnetonka's Bozeman, Duck Mountain and Camperville. Environment Canada meteorologists are tracking a severe thunderstorm that is possibly producing a tornado. Damaging winds, large hail and locally intense rainfall are also possible. Take cover immediately if threatening weather approaches. Please consult local media for more information.

0: From the CJ Radio Weather Center, here's the forecast for Swan River and Dauphin. Tonight, showers or thunderstorms ending before morning, then cloudy. Risk of a severe thunderstorm this evening. Wind becoming southwest 20 kilometers per hour before morning. Low 15. Monday, clearing in the morning. Wind southwest 30 kilometers per hour. High 22, Humidex 29. UV index 7 or high. Monday night, clear. Wind southwest 20 kilometers per hour, becoming light early in the evening. Low 11, Tuesday sunny. High 27, Tuesday night, cloudy with 40% chance of showers. Low 15, Wednesday, cloudy with 60% chance of showers. High 19, Wednesday night, cloudy with 60% chance of showers. Low 13, Thursday, cloudy with 60% chance of showers. High 18, Thursday night, cloudy periods with 60% chance of showers.
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At 7:37 p.m. Central Daylight Time Sunday, Environment Canada has updated a tornado warning for Parkland, Manitoba. Extra care and attention should be exercised. The following localities are included in the warning: Roblin, Dauphin, Grandview, Gilbert Plains, Russell Binskirth, and Assasibi Park. Environment Canada meteorologists are tracking a severe thunderstorm that is possibly producing a tornado. Damaging winds, large hail, and locally intense rainfall are also possible. Take cover immediately if threatening weather approaches. Please consult local media for more information.

At 7:48 p.m. Central Daylight Time Sunday, Environment Canada has updated a tornado warning for Parkland, Manitoba. Extra care and attention should be exercised. The following localities are included in the warning: Swan River, Duck Mountain, Porcupine Forest, Dauphin, Russell Binskirth, Roblin and Mossy River. Environment Canada meteorologists are tracking a severe thunderstorm that is possibly producing a tornado. Damaging winds, large hail and locally intense rainfall are also possible. Take cover immediately if threatening weather approaches. Please consult local media for more information. At 7:48 p.m. Central Daylight Time Sunday, Environment Canada has issued a marine tornado warning for Manitoba Lakes, Manitoba. Extra care and attention should be exercised in the following marine areas: Lake Winnipegosis. Environment Canada meteorologists are tracking a severe thunderstorm that is possibly producing a tornado. Damaging winds, large hail and locally intense rainfall are also possible. Tornadoes are often wrapped in rain and may not be visible. Take cover immediately if threatening weather approaches.

0: From the CJ Radio Weather Center, here's the forecast for Swan River and Dauphin. Tonight, showers or thunderstorms ending before morning, then cloudy. Risk of a severe thunderstorm this evening. Wind becoming southwest 20 kilometers per hour before morning. Low 15. Monday, clearing in the morning. Wind southwest 30 kilometers per hour. High 22, humidex 29. UV index 7 or high. Monday night, clear. Wind southwest 20 kilometers per hour, becoming light early in the evening. Low 11, Tuesday sunny. High 27, Tuesday night, cloudy with 40% chance of showers. Low 15, Wednesday, cloudy with 60% chance of showers. High 19, Wednesday night, cloudy with 60% chance of showers. Low 13, Thursday, cloudy with 60% chance of showers. High 18, Thursday night, cloudy periods with 60% chance of showers.
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At 8:16 p.m. Central Daylight Time Sunday, Environment Canada has updated a tornado warning for Parkland and Interlake, Manitoba. Extra care and attention should be exercised. The following localities are included in the warning: Swan River, Duck Mountain, Porcupine Forest, Dauphin, Russell Binskirth, Roblin, Mossy River, Grand Rapids and Waterhen. Environment Canada meteorologists are tracking a severe thunderstorm that is possibly producing a tornado. Damaging winds, large hail and locally intense rainfall are also possible. Take cover immediately if threatening weather approaches. Please consult local media for more information.

0: From the CJ Radio Weather Center, here's the forecast for Swan River and Dauphin. Tonight, showers or thunderstorms ending before morning, then cloudy. Risk of a severe thunderstorm this evening. Wind becoming southwest 20 kilometers per hour before morning. Low 15. Monday, clearing in the morning. Wind southwest 30 kilometers per hour. High 22, Humidex 29. UV index 7 or high. Monday night, clear. Wind southwest 20 kilometers per hour, becoming light early in the evening. Low 11, Tuesday sunny. High 27, Tuesday night, cloudy with 40% chance of showers. Low 15, Wednesday, cloudy with 60% chance of showers. High 19, Wednesday night, cloudy with 60% chance of showers. Low 13, Thursday, cloudy with 60% chance of showers. High 18, Thursday night, cloudy periods with 60% chance of showers.
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0: From the CJ Radio Weather Center, here's the forecast for Swan River and Dauphin. Tonight, showers or thunderstorms ending before morning, then cloudy. Risk of a severe thunderstorm this evening. Wind becoming southwest 20 kilometers per hour before morning. Low 15. Monday, clearing in the morning. Wind southwest 30 kilometers per hour. High 22, Humidex 29. UV index 7 or high. Monday night, clear. Wind southwest 20 kilometers per hour, becoming light early in the evening. Low 11, Tuesday sunny. High 27, Tuesday night, cloudy with 40% chance of showers. Low 15, Wednesday, cloudy with 60% chance of showers. High 19, Wednesday night, cloudy with 60% chance of showers. Low 13, Thursday, cloudy with 60% chance of showers. High 18, Thursday night, cloudy periods with 60% chance of showers.
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0: From the CJ Radio Weather Center, here's the forecast for Swan River and Dauphin. Tonight, showers or thunderstorms ending before morning, then cloudy. Risk of a severe thunderstorm this evening. Wind becoming southwest 20 kilometers per hour before morning. Low 15. Monday, clearing in the morning. Wind southwest 30 kilometers per hour. High 22, Humidex 29. UV index 7 or high. Monday night, clear. Wind southwest 20 kilometers per hour, becoming light early in the evening. Low 11, Tuesday sunny. High 27, Tuesday night, cloudy with 40% chance of showers. Low 15, Wednesday, cloudy with 60% chance of showers. High 19, Wednesday night, cloudy with 60% chance of showers. Low 13, Thursday, cloudy with 60% chance of showers. High 18, Thursday night, cloudy periods with 60% chance of showers.
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0: From the CJ Radio Weather Center, here's the forecast for Swan River and Dauphin. Tonight, showers or thunderstorms ending before morning, then cloudy. Risk of a severe thunderstorm this evening. Wind becoming southwest 20 kilometers per hour before morning. Low 15. Monday, clearing in the morning. Wind southwest 30 kilometers per hour. High 22, humidex 29. UV index 7 or high. Monday night, clear. Wind southwest 20 kilometers per hour, becoming light early in the evening. Low 11, Tuesday sunny. High 27, Tuesday night, cloudy with 40% chance of showers. Low 15, Wednesday, cloudy with 60% chance of showers. High 19, Wednesday night, cloudy with 60% chance of showers. Low 13, Thursday, cloudy with 60% chance of showers. High 18, Thursday night, cloudy periods with 60% chance of showers.
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0: From the CJ Radio Weather Center, here's the forecast for Swan River and Dauphin. Tonight, showers or thunderstorms ending before morning, then cloudy. Risk of a severe thunderstorm this evening. Wind becoming southwest 20 kilometers per hour before morning. Low 15. Monday, clearing in the morning. Wind southwest 30 kilometers per hour. High 22, Humidex 29. UV index 7 or high. Monday night, clear. Wind southwest 20 kilometers per hour, becoming light early in the evening. Low 11, Tuesday sunny. High 27, Tuesday night, cloudy with 40% chance of showers. Low 15, Wednesday, cloudy with 60% chance of showers. High 19, Wednesday night, cloudy with 60% chance of showers. Low 13, Thursday, cloudy with 60% chance of showers. High 18, Thursday night, cloudy periods with 60% chance of showers.
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0: From the CJ Radio Weather Center, here's the forecast for Swan River and Dauphin. Tonight, showers or thunderstorms ending before morning, then cloudy. Risk of a severe thunderstorm this evening. Wind becoming southwest 20 kilometers per hour before morning. Low 15. Monday, clearing in the morning. Wind southwest 30 kilometers per hour. High 22, humidex 29. UV index 7 or high. Monday night, clear. Wind southwest 20 kilometers per hour, becoming light early in the evening. Low 11, Tuesday sunny. High 27, Tuesday night, cloudy with 40% chance of showers. Low 15, Wednesday, cloudy with 60% chance of showers. High 19, Wednesday night, cloudy with 60% chance of showers. Low 13, Thursday, cloudy with 60% chance of showers. High 18, Thursday night, cloudy periods with 60% chance of showers.
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0: From the CJ Radio Weather Center, here's the forecast for Swan River and Dauphin. Tonight, showers or thunderstorms ending before morning, then cloudy. Risk of a severe thunderstorm this evening. Wind becoming southwest 20 kilometers per hour before morning. Low 15. Monday, clearing in the morning. Wind southwest 30 kilometers per hour. High 22, Humidex 29. UV index 7 or high. Monday night, clear. Wind southwest 20 kilometers per hour, becoming light early in the evening. Low 11, Tuesday sunny. High 27, Tuesday night, cloudy with 40% chance of showers. Low 15, Wednesday, cloudy with 60% chance of showers. High 19, Wednesday night, cloudy with 60% chance of showers. Low 13, Thursday, cloudy with 60% chance of showers. High 18, Thursday night, cloudy periods with 60% chance of showers.
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0: From the CJ Radio Weather Center, here's the forecast for Swan River and Dauphin. Tonight, showers or thunderstorms ending before morning, then cloudy. Risk of a severe thunderstorm this evening. Wind becoming southwest 20 kilometers per hour before morning. Low 15. Monday, clearing in the morning. Wind southwest 30 kilometers per hour. High 22, Humidex 29. UV index 7 or high. Monday night, clear. Wind southwest 20 kilometers per hour, becoming light early in the evening. Low 11, Tuesday sunny. High 27, Tuesday night, cloudy with 40% chance of showers. Low 15, Wednesday, cloudy with 60% chance of showers. High 19, Wednesday night, cloudy with 60% chance of showers. Low 13, Thursday, cloudy with 60% chance of showers. High 18, Thursday night, cloudy periods with 60% chance of showers.
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0: From the CJ Radio Weather Center, here's the forecast for Swan River and Dauphin. Tonight, showers or thunderstorms ending before morning, then cloudy. Risk of a severe thunderstorm this evening. Wind becoming southwest 20 kilometers per hour before morning. Low 15. Monday, clearing in the morning. Wind southwest 30 kilometers per hour. High 22, Humidex 29. UV index 7 or high. Monday night, clear. Wind southwest 20 kilometers per hour, becoming light early in the evening. Low 11, Tuesday sunny. High 27, Tuesday night, cloudy with 40% chance of showers. Low 15, Wednesday, cloudy with 60% chance of showers. High 19, Wednesday night, cloudy with 60% chance of showers. Low 13, Thursday, cloudy with 60% chance of showers. High 18, Thursday night, cloudy periods with 60% chance of showers.
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0: From the CJ Radio Weather Center, here's the forecast for Swan River and Dauphin. Tonight, showers or thunderstorms ending before morning, then cloudy. Risk of a severe thunderstorm this evening. Wind becoming southwest 20 kilometers per hour before morning. Low 15. Monday, clearing in the morning. Wind southwest 30 kilometers per hour. High 22, humidex 29. UV index 7 or high. Monday night, clear. Wind southwest 20 kilometers per hour, becoming light early in the evening. Low 11, Tuesday sunny. High 27, Tuesday night, cloudy with 40% chance of showers. Low 15, Wednesday, cloudy with 60% chance of showers. High 19, Wednesday night, cloudy with 60% chance of showers. Low 13, Thursday, cloudy with 60% chance of showers. High 18, Thursday night, cloudy periods with 60% chance of showers.
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0: From the CJ Radio Weather Center, here's the forecast for Swan River and Dauphin. Tonight, showers or thunderstorms ending before morning, then cloudy. Risk of a severe thunderstorm this evening. Wind becoming southwest 20 kilometers per hour before morning. Low 15. Monday, clearing in the morning. Wind southwest 30 kilometers per hour. High 22, humidex 29. UV index 7 or high. Monday night, clear. Wind southwest 20 kilometers per hour, becoming light early in the evening. Low 11, Tuesday sunny. High 27, Tuesday night, cloudy with 40% chance of showers. Low 15, Wednesday, cloudy with 60% chance of showers. High 19, Wednesday night, cloudy with 60% chance of showers. Low 13, Thursday, cloudy with 60% chance of showers. High 18, Thursday night, cloudy periods with 60% chance of showers.
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0: The river is rising and a red's gonna flood. 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

0: From the CJ Radio Weather Center, here's the forecast for Swan River and Dauphin. Tonight, showers or thunderstorms ending before morning, then cloudy. Risk of a severe thunderstorm this evening. Wind becoming southwest 20 kilometers per hour before morning. Low 15. Monday, clearing in the morning. Wind southwest 30 kilometers per hour. High 22, Humidex 29. UV index 7 or high. Monday night, clear. Wind southwest 20 kilometers per hour, becoming light early in the evening. Low 11, Tuesday sunny. High 27, Tuesday night, cloudy with 40% chance of showers. Low 15, Wednesday, cloudy with 60% chance of showers. High 19, Wednesday night, cloudy with 60% chance of showers. Low 13, Thursday, cloudy with 60% chance of showers. High 18, Thursday night, cloudy periods with 60% chance of showers.
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0: From the CJ Radio Weather Center, here's the forecast for Swan River and Dauphin. Tonight, showers or thunderstorms ending before morning, then cloudy. Risk of a severe thunderstorm this evening. Wind becoming southwest 20 kilometers per hour before morning. Low 15. Monday, clearing in the morning. Wind southwest 30 kilometers per hour. High 22, humidex 29. UV index 7 or high. Monday night, clear. Wind southwest 20 kilometers per hour, becoming light early in the evening. Low 11, Tuesday sunny. High 27, Tuesday night, cloudy with 40% chance of showers. Low 15, Wednesday, cloudy with 60% chance of showers. High 19, Wednesday night, cloudy with 60% chance of showers. Low 13, Thursday, cloudy with 60% chance of showers. High 18, Thursday night, cloudy periods with 60% chance of showers.
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0: From the CJ Radio Weather Center, here's the forecast for Swan River and Dauphin. Tonight, showers or thunderstorms ending before morning, then cloudy. Risk of a severe thunderstorm this evening. Wind becoming southwest 20 kilometers per hour before morning. Low 15. Monday, clearing in the morning. Wind southwest 30 kilometers per hour. High 22, Humidex 29. UV index 7 or high. Monday night, clear. Wind southwest 20 kilometers per hour, becoming light early in the evening. Low 11, Tuesday sunny. High 27, Tuesday night, cloudy with 40% chance of showers. Low 15, Wednesday, cloudy with 60% chance of showers. High 19, Wednesday night, cloudy with 60% chance of showers. Low 13, Thursday, cloudy with 60% chance of showers. High 18, Thursday night, cloudy periods with 60% chance of showers.
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0: From the CJ Radio Weather Center, here's the forecast for Swan River and Dauphin. Tonight, showers or thunderstorms ending before morning, then cloudy. Risk of a severe thunderstorm this evening. Wind becoming southwest 20 kilometers per hour before morning. Low 15. Monday, clearing in the morning. Wind southwest 30 kilometers per hour. High 22, humidex 29. UV index 7 or high. Monday night, clear. Wind southwest 20 kilometers per hour, becoming light early in the evening. Low 11, Tuesday sunny. High 27, Tuesday night, cloudy with 40% chance of showers. Low 15, Wednesday, cloudy with 60% chance of showers. High 19, Wednesday night, cloudy with 60% chance of showers. Low 13, Thursday, cloudy with 60% chance of showers. High 18, Thursday night, cloudy periods with 60% chance of showers.
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0: From the CJ Radio Weather Center, here's the forecast for Swan River and Dauphin. Tonight, showers or thunderstorms ending before morning, then cloudy. Risk of a severe thunderstorm this evening. Wind becoming southwest 20 kilometers per hour before morning. Low 15. Monday, clearing in the morning. Wind southwest 30 kilometers per hour. High 22, Humidex 29. UV index 7 or high. Monday night, clear. Wind southwest 20 kilometers per hour, becoming light early in the evening. Low 11, Tuesday sunny. High 27, Tuesday night, cloudy with 40% chance of showers. Low 15, Wednesday, cloudy with 60% chance of showers. High 19, Wednesday night, cloudy with 60% chance of showers. Low 13, Thursday, cloudy with 60% chance of showers. High 18, Thursday night, cloudy periods with 60% chance of showers.
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0: From the CJ Radio Weather Center, here's the forecast for Swan River and Dauphin. Tonight, showers or thunderstorms ending before morning, then cloudy. Risk of a severe thunderstorm this evening. Wind becoming southwest 20 kilometers per hour before morning. Low 15. Monday, clearing in the morning. Wind southwest 30 kilometers per hour. High 22, Humidex 29. UV index 7 or high. Monday night, clear. Wind southwest 20 kilometers per hour, becoming light early in the evening. Low 11, Tuesday sunny. High 27, Tuesday night, cloudy with 40% chance of showers. Low 15, Wednesday, cloudy with 60% chance of showers. High 19, Wednesday night, cloudy with 60% chance of showers. Low 13, Thursday, cloudy with 60% chance of showers. High 18, Thursday night, cloudy periods with 60% chance of showers.
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0: From the CJ Radio Weather Center, here's the forecast for Swan River and Dauphin. Today, clearing this morning. Wind becoming southwest 30 kilometers per hour, gusting to 50 this morning. High 21, humidex 26, UV index 7 or high. Tonight, clear. Wind southwest 30 kilometers per hour, gusting to 50, becoming light this evening. Low 12, Tuesday, mainly sunny. Increasing cloudiness in the afternoon, then 30% chance of showers later in the afternoon. Wind becoming south 20 kilometers per hour in the morning. High 23, humidex 28, UV index 7 or high. Tuesday night, cloudy with 30% chance of showers. Low 16. Wednesday, cloudy with 40% chance of showers. High 19, Wednesday night, cloudy. Low 14. Thursday, a mix of sun and cloud. High 23, Thursday night, cloudy periods, low 10. Friday, a mix of sun and cloud, high 19.
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0: From the CJ Radio Weather Center, here's the forecast for Swan River and Dauphin. Today, clearing this morning. Wind becoming southwest 30 kilometers per hour, gusting to 50 this morning. High 21, Humidex 26, UV index 7 or high. Tonight, clear. Wind southwest 30 kilometers per hour, gusting to 50, becoming light this evening. Low 12, Tuesday, mainly sunny. Increasing cloudiness in the afternoon, then 30% chance of showers later in the afternoon. Wind becoming south 20 kilometers per hour in the morning. High 23, Humidex 28, UV index 7 or high. Tuesday night, cloudy with 30% chance of showers. Low 16. Wednesday, cloudy with 40% chance of showers. High 19, Wednesday night, cloudy. Low 14. Thursday, a mix of sun and cloud. High 23, Thursday night, cloudy periods, low 10. Friday, a mix of sun and cloud, high 19.
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1: From the national newsroom of CJ Radio, I'm Aiden Sparks. Prime Minister Mark Carney says Canada made some progress in trade talks with the United States this week, but more work is needed. Canada-U.S. Trade Minister Dominic LeBlanc and Chief Negotiator Janice Charette met with U.S. Trade Representative Jameson Greer in Washington. Members of Canada's Advisory Council say the talks appear to be moving in the right direction, with both sides looking for ways to address trade irritants while keeping CUSMA in place. The North American Trade Agreement is up for review on July 1st. Premier Wab Kinyu says he does not believe there is indigenous opposition among northern leaders working with the province on a proposed liquefied natural gas pipeline tied to expanding the Port of Churchill. Kinyu says chiefs involved in discussions are aware a pipeline is part of the broader port expansion plan. Formal consultations have not yet begun. Manitoba Kiwatinohi Okimakanak says each of its 26 member First Nations will decide its own position on resource development projects. Manitoba pharmacists are asking the province to expand what they can diagnose and treat. Pharmacists Manitoba says the province has the most restricted pharmacy scope of practice in Canada, even though pharmacists are trained to the same standard across the country. The group wants pharmacists allowed to prescribe for 41 common ailments, including sore throats, ear infections, pink eye, shingles, and swimmer's ear. Manitoba pharmacists can currently treat 14 common conditions, while several other provinces have recently expanded pharmacy services. Former Manitoba Progressive Conservative leadership candidate Wally Dowdrick says he has been barred from seeking the party's nomination in the Turtle Mountain constituency ahead of the next provincial election. Dowdrick, who narrowly lost the party leadership race to Abhi Khan last year, says he spent months campaigning and selling memberships before being informed he could not proceed. The Progressive Conservatives say all potential candidates must meet eligibility requirements and that Dowdrick failed to meet conditions he was aware of during the vetting process. The party has not publicly detailed those conditions. That's a look at news. Weather is next.
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4: The forecast for Swan River Dauphin clearing this morning. Winds gusting to 50 kilometers an hour. High of 21, humidex 26, a UV index of 7 or high. Clear overnight, winds gusting to 50 kilometers an hour and a low of 12. Tomorrow mainly sunny, increasing cloudiness in the afternoon. There's a chance of showers late in the afternoon. High of 23, humidex 28, a UV index of 7 or high. Cloudy overnight and a low of 16. Tomorrow cloudy with a 40% chance of showers. High of 19, cloudy overnight and a low of 14. Thursday high of 23, a low of 10, and Friday a high of 19. For Nipah, Minnedosa, showers ending early this morning, then a mix of sun and cloud. Winds gusting to 50 kilometers an hour this morning. High of 20, UV index 7 or high. Clear overnight, winds gusting to 50 kilometers an hour and a low of 10. Tomorrow mainly sunny, increasing cloudiness in the afternoon, then showers as a risk of a thunderstorm as well. High of 22, UV index of 8 or very high. Cloudy overnight with a 60% chance of showers and a low of 14. Wednesday cloudy, 60% chance of showers, high of 17, low of 12. Thursday, high of 18, low of 10, and Friday, a high of 17. For Gimli Arbor, mainly cloudy today, clearing this afternoon, winds gusting to 50 kilometers an hour, high of 26, a UV index of 8 or very high, clear overnight, and a low of 12. Tomorrow, mainly sunny, increasing cloudiness in the afternoon with showers. There's a risk of a thunderstorm as well, winds gusting to 50 kilometers an hour in the afternoon, high of 26, humidex 29, a UV index of 8 or very high. Showers overnight, and a low of 17. Wednesday showers, high of 20, low of 14. Thursday rain, high of 16, low of 11. And Friday, a high of 18. For Verdon Oak Lake, clearing this morning. Winds gusting to 50 kilometers an hour, high of 22, UV index of 8 or very high. Clear overnight, winds gusting to 50 kilometers an hour and becoming light in the evening and a low of 10. Tomorrow mix of sun and cloud. Showers near noon, risk of a thunderstorm in the afternoon as well. Winds gusting to 50 kilometers an hour. High of 22, a UV index of 7 or high. Periods of rain overnight, low of 14. Wednesday, cloudy with a 70% chance of showers. High of 19, low of 12. Thursday, showers. High of 17, low of 10. And Friday, a high of 19. And for Esther Hazy, cloudy today. Clearing this afternoon. Winds gusting from 40 to 60 kilometers an hour this morning. High of 22, a UV index of 5 or moderate. Clear overnight with winds gusting to 50 kilometers an hour and becoming light this evening, and a low of 10. Tomorrow, increasing cloudiness, 60% chance of showers in the afternoon with a risk of a thunderstorm. Winds gusting to 50 kilometers an hour. High of 22, a UV index of 7 or high. Cloudy with 60% chance of showers overnight and a low of 14. Wednesday, cloudy, 60% chance of showers, high of 20, low of 13. Thursday, mix of sun and cloud, high of 20, low of 9. And Friday, a high of 18. Let's take a look at temperatures in the listening area. Esterhazy's at 13 degrees. Verdon Oak Lake, 14. Gimli Arbrick, 24. Wow. Nepo Mineros is at 17, and Swan River is also at 17 degrees. You may have heard that in the Swan River area, we got hit pretty hard with some rain. We've got some totals here. Minnetonus, 147.9 millimeters. That's about 6 inches. And the power's out there still. Santa Clara, they had 119.6 millimeters. That's just over 4.5 inches. And Swan River had 72.2 millimeters of rain, which is almost 3 inches. That's a lot of rain.
5: That's a lot of rain.
4: Yeah, yeah. Mm-hmm. So, and we were talking before the news there, just off air, that worst time to have the power out, too, when you have water in your basement.
5: Mm-hmm.
4: You know, if you have a pump or something, you can't run it because you don't have electricity.
5: That's right. Folks are reporting a lot of water in the basement and that it's coming up the sewer. There's talk that the banks of the river may have, that the water may have spilled the banks. It's not a great situation right now in Minnetonus.
4: I've seen a picture there, that bridge that goes towards the greenhouse.
5: Mm-hmm.
4: It looked like the water was
5: running over it.
4: Yeah, okay, I missed that already. So you've got some newer ones.
5: Well, I'm not. That's what I was.
4: Yeah, that's what they're worried about for sure. If you have any kind of rainfall the totals you'd like to let us know about, you can go to Facebook to Bill's Interesting Things, and he'll be kind of keeping track of what people are reporting. So.
5: It's a lot of rain.
4: We're with everybody here this morning. Yeah, we'll try and keep you updated as much as we can.
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0: 13 minutes after 6 after 5 in Saskatchewan. Just want to give a little update here, too, while we can. In the Minnetonas area, we were talking about almost 6 inches of rain there. It looks like PTH number 10 is closed to due to flooding to the PR-366 to Renwer.
1: Mm-hmm.
0: So if you're on 10 trying to go to Renwer there, it's going to be a problem.
1: Mm-hmm.
0: It's better to stay home.
1: Yes, and those folks in Minnetonas are being advised to shelter in place right now, mm-hmm. even though basements are flooding and they've got a major overland flood. We were warned about that through the ahead of the storm yesterday, mm-hmm. that we had an overland flood warning. I don't think this is what folks were imagining.
0: No.
1: What would be mm-hmm. entailed in that. So,
0: mm-hmm. yeah. As long as you're okay, you know, like, it'd be better to stay home instead of trying to drive through deep water somewhere, get stuck or worse, or you
1: mm-hmm.
0: know.
1: And that's part of the advice, is to shelter in place and leave the roads, well, clear or full mm-hmm. of water. But for emergency crews, for those that do need emergency services, if there's anything medical that were to pop up.
0: Yeah.
1: And, of course, we don't want folks driving through roads that are covered in water. That's not safe.
0: Mm-hmm. And I've been watching on YouTube or Facebook or one of these kind of things, streaming places there, where there's some road, I don't know where it is, it's in the UK or something, and these guys drive through it, and it's like over your hood.
1: Oh, goodness.
0: And people are just stupid. They just go through it as fast as they can, and, of course, their engine sucks water, and that's the end of the engine, and that's the end of their car, and then what?
1: It's fun, right? That's a fun time.
0: Just not thinking. I was liking that, too. It's like if you had a child that was tied to your bumper, how fast would you go through the water?
1: Oh, gosh. Okay.
0: Huh? I know that's a horrible thinking, but it's like you'd go as slow as you can, so then the water wasn't over their mouth, right? But you're doing that with your car.
1: Right.
0: It has to breathe, too.
1: Mm-hmm.
0: Like, really? Anyway.
1: Wow.
0: On the show this morning, a little more happier, we'll try and, you know, if we can. Some TV magic well exposed. If you ever watched some of those reality TV cooking shows, and you know, and they're tasting everything and whatever, there's some tricks they do. So they're, I was going to say slim, but maybe just morbidly obese, just, but not overly obese. Does that make sense? Maybe not.
1: No.
0: We'll just stick around 7 o'clock. We'll talk about it.
1: Okay. Okay. No, that sounds mm-hmm. interesting, to say the least. FIFA, we had talked about that on Friday, them not allowing the hard case water bottles for anybody to bring a reusable water bottle into any of the stadiums during the games that kick off Friday, I believe. And there's been an update. Maybe they heard us talking on the radio. Tell everybody what that is.
0: Okay.
1: Mm-hmm.
0: Maybe you're single and you're fed up with the single life. Something new you could try. They're calling it practice dating. Not really sure.
1: Interesting.
0: Yeah. Haven't looked through it because I want to be just as amazed as the rest of us when we tell you what that all entails.
1: Hmm.
0: It's like, really?
1: And foosball.
0: Mm.
1: It's a fun game. Some folks have taken it to the extreme and maybe used people to make the foosball game.
0: Oh.
1: Mm-hmm.
0: Okay.
1: Plus, kind of an interesting story.
0: Yeah, no. Plus, we'll try and keep you up to date as to what's happening and, you know, what your neighbors are doing in the Minnetonas area anyway and other places that had a lot of rain.
1: Yes.
0: I know in town in Swan over here, you could see there that it had rained last night, like water kind of to the curbs kind of thing and stuff like that. But I was okay, I think. But others are going to have water in the basement.
1: Absolutely. I was just about to say that. If you're a wet basement kind of person, and mm-hmm. if you know,
0: better go check
1: you
0: if
1: know,
0: you don't. Yes.
1: It's probably wet.
0: Mm-hmm.
1: Mm-hmm.
0: So maybe just go and check on it if you haven't already. You know, maybe you were all night, because that would be probably a smart thing to do, too. And
1: mm-hmm.
0: We wish you the best right now, and we'll try and keep track of all of it. And like I say, you can take a look at Bill's interesting things on Facebook, too, because he'll be posting some pictures of what's going on.
1: Yes, and if you've got updates to the rainfall, like Mark mm-hmm. had said, or any other updates, please do let us know.
0: Yeah, and as we mentioned so far, it looks like Minnetonka still has their power outage, according to Manitoba Hydro's outage page. We'll keep you updated with that as well.

0: 621, 521 in Saskatchewan. Got a story about a bus driver who had to go to the bathroom.
1: What happens, I imagine, huh? You're like...
0: That is one job, I mean, that we don't really talk about.
1: What, going to the bathroom or driving a bus?
0: No, being a bus driver. Mm. But, you know, they would take a lot of flack. It's hot. Mm-hmm. People are grumpy. Not grumpy, but grumpy all the same. You're dealing with the public. And you, so it's hot. You want to drink more. You got to go to the bathroom. You got your route. There'd be lots of things to consider there. Mm-hmm. So one driver in particular, she finished dropping off passengers, but before she went back to the terminal, she drove the bus by her house so she could use her own bathroom.
1: Oh, yeah.
0: Now, her reason for that was because the facilities provided were less than clean, we'll say.
1: No.
0: That was according to the bus driver, anyway. The complaint was that the facilities were not up to standard. And so she had stopped to use the bathroom.
1: Yeah.
0: She specifically objected to the depot's foam soap, which she said failed to remove diesel from her hands and preferred her own liquid soap at home.
1: Mm. When is she getting diesel on her hands?
0: Okay, that's what I wondered as well.
1: Or she has to fill her own bus? I never thought of that. Who fills those?
0: Well, they would gas them up. They do their pre-checks. I know the drivers pre-checks, yeah. But they would have gloves, I would think, or mm-hmm. I don't think there'd be a reason to be getting diesel on your hands. But regardless, so she used her unauthorized detour home to go to the bathroom, check on her pets. So the bus company clearly had a problem with that. The authority found that the... the bus company issues a written warning to the bus driver. Mm-hmm. She fights it. Yada, yada, yada. She gets $20,000 paid for wrongful dismissal.
1: Oh.
0: Yes. They, I'm not exactly sure how it came to be that she got an extra $20,000 paid to her, but, she got away with it. She got away with taking the bus home to go to the bathroom, check on her pets, and the company owes her $20,000. She had stopped getting, after they started the investigation, she stopped getting shifts. So they cut back her shifts. So she was appealing that. And yeah, court ruled that no, they were wrong. She had had a part-time job that had moved into more hours than expected. And so they're saying through that, and she got a payout.
1: Yeah, because I'm thinking, like, how can I, like, we all remember, like, when we were younger, you know, and Dad would, we were on a trip, and like, everybody go to the bathroom before we leave, because we're not stopping. Well, that does work, but sometimes...
0: You gotta go.
1: It's like, you know, I don't know, internally things are going faster than they should be.
0: Mm-hmm.
1: You know, and you didn't think you had to go.
0: Yeah.
1: And now you do.
0: And anybody that's ever had to poop on the side of the road knows how serious it is.
1: You don't want to do that with a bunch of kids in the school
0: you
1: bus.
0: You sure don't.
1: I'm just getting some updates here. We're being told that the water's going down in Minnetonka, but rising west of the town. So if you're west of the town.
0: Oh.
1: You know, I guess just, I don't know which way that everything's flowing there, but.
0: Okay.
1: You know, water's got to go somewhere.
0: Mm-hmm.
1: So. It's going down somewhere. It's probably going up somewhere. We always think, like, how I don't know how the ground absorbs it, but it can't absorb it that quick.
0: Once it gets saturated, it's saturated.
1: It's over, what do they call it? Yeah. But anyway, just be careful. Just, as we mentioned there, they're suggesting you just stay in place. Where are you going to go?
0: Mm-hmm.
1: And just try not to panic. Like,
0: that's right.
1: It's water. If you're okay in your home, like,
0: even warm.
1: If there's water in the basement, yeah, you're warm. And you're safe. You're not stuck in your car somewhere.
0: That's right.
1: That could happen, especially with deep water. So, and it'll start going down, and then you know everybody can get back to normal life of what they need to do. And
0: that's part of the shelter in place. I had heard some folks, and they'd been up all night and just wanted to run to Swan River to get some coffee, and they were told by the authorities in Minnetonka there, no, don't do it. Not sure which roads are going to be affected next, and it's just safer for you to just stay home while things are changing so quickly.
1: Yeah, so there'll be time for coffee later. Is that what they usually say?
0: Yeah.
1: Yeah.
0: But we feel it for you.
1: Yes. Got updated weather coming up right away. We'll give you some totals of the rainfall as well after this.

0: The forecast for Swan River Dauphin clearing this morning. Winds gusting to 50 kilometers an hour. High of 21, humidex 26, a UV index of 7 or high. Clear overnight, winds gusting to 50 kilometers an hour and a low of 12. Tomorrow mainly sunny, increasing cloudiness in the afternoon. There's a chance of showers late in the afternoon. High of 23, humidex 28, a UV index of 7 or high. Cloudy overnight and a low of 16. Tomorrow cloudy with a 40% chance of showers, high of 19. Cloudy overnight and a low of 14. Thursday high of 23, a low of 10, and Friday a high of 19. For Nipaw, Minnedosa, showers ending early this morning, then a mix of sun and cloud. Winds gusting to 50 kilometers an hour this morning. High of 20, UV index 7 or high. Clear overnight, winds gusting to 50 kilometers an hour and a low of 10. Tomorrow mainly sunny, increasing cloudiness in the afternoon, then showers as a risk of a thunderstorm as well. High of 22, UV index of 8 or very high. Cloudy overnight with a 60% chance of showers and a low of 14. Wednesday cloudy, 60% chance of showers, high of 17, low of 12. Thursday high of 18, low of 10, and Friday a high of 17. For Gimli Arbor, mainly cloudy today, clearing this afternoon, winds gusting to 50 kilometers an hour, high of 26, a UV index of 8 or very high. Clear overnight and a low of 12. Tomorrow mainly sunny, increasing cloudiness in the afternoon with showers. There's a risk of a thunderstorm as well. Winds gusting to 50 kilometers an hour in the afternoon, high of 26, humidex 29, a UV index of 8 or very high. Showers overnight, low of 17. Wednesday showers, high of 20, low of 14. Thursday rain, high of 16, low of 11. And Friday, a high of 18. For Verdon Oak Lake, clearing this morning. Winds gusting to 50 kilometers an hour, high of 22, UV index of 8 or very high. Clear overnight, winds gusting to 50 kilometers an hour and becoming light in the evening and a low of 10. Tomorrow mix of sun and cloud. Showers near noon, risk of a thunderstorm in the afternoon as well. Winds gusting to 50 kilometers an hour, high of 22, a UV index of 7 or high. Periods of rain overnight, low of 14. Wednesday cloudy with a 70% chance of showers, high of 19, low of 12. Thursday showers, high of 17, low of 10. And Friday, a high of 19. And for Esterhazy, cloudy today, clearing this afternoon. Winds gusting from 40 to 60 kilometers an hour this morning. High of 22, a UV index of 5 or moderate. Clear overnight with winds gusting to 50 kilometers an hour and becoming light this evening and a low of 10. Tomorrow increasing cloudiness, 60% chance of showers in the afternoon with a risk of a thunderstorm. Winds gusting to 50 kilometers an hour. High of 22, a UV index of 7 or high. Cloudy with 60% chance of showers overnight and a low of 14. Wednesday cloudy, 60% chance of showers, high of 20, low of 13. Thursday mix of sun and cloud, high of 20, low of 9. And Friday, a high of 18. Let's take a look at temperatures in the listening area to start off with. Esterhazy's 13 degrees, Verdon Oak Lake 14, Gimli Arbor 24. Now that's summer. Nipaw, Minnedosa 17, and Swan River also sitting at 17 degrees. We've got some rainfall totals. If you haven't heard, Swan River, Minnetonas area got hit pretty good. Minnetonas, the worst at the moment. They've got 147.9 millimeters. That's about 6 inches of water. Swan River got 72.2 millimeters, which is almost 3 inches. And it looks like the town of Minnetonas, we've got reports that the water is going down slowly, but it looks like they're getting more water west of town, so not good there. They're suggesting you shelter in place, stay at home. If you have your phone, if you're listening to us, obviously you've got a way to check on things. If you want to see what's going on, just look on Facebook. There's lots of pictures there, so it'd be better if you stay home and be safe there than get stuck in the water somewhere or in mud or get swiped, you know, what would you call that? Floating away. That would not be good. Swan River, oh, sorry, that's the Swan Valley rainfall totals. What I had just said there. So, yeah. That was 72.2, almost 3 inches. Yeah. Sounds good. We'll try and keep you updated as well. Looks like still for Manitoba Hydro, they're saying that the Minnetonas area there, Hydro is still out. So, again, it makes it a little tough if you've got pumps you want to try and run, and they can't run because there are some that are saying they've got some generators running.
1: Yeah, some folks have got some generators going.
0: Mm-hmm. So they got their pumps running, and it sounds like they got the coffee machine running too. So that's always important.
1: That is important.
0: Anyway, we'll stick close with you. If you have anything you want to update, Bill's interesting things on Facebook, you can send him a note there, and he will try and update some things and pass them along to us as well.
1: You bet.
0: Or if you have some pictures you want to share with him too, you can share what you like there.

0: 6:39, 5:39 in Saskatchewan.
1: Mm-hmm.
0: Boy. Is that it? Yeah.
1: What?
0: Well, I don't know. I just hear in my headphones.
1: Mm-hmm.
0: Yeah, you can hear it too?
1: I can.
0: Okay. What have I? Well, we haven't done anything. Okay, 79-year-old Florida man accused of holding his... What was that called in the other day we were talking about that? Hunkajunka?
1: Chimichanga?
0: No. Chimichanga. They're saying here is manhood in front of people. 79-year-old guy. Hard to believe. Yeah. We'll play what cops have to say about it.
2: It was sunny, and he was watering his grass with a hose in his right hand. And he had his crank in his left hand.
0: That's your mic. Interesting. He had his, what, his crank in his right hand?
1: His crank?
0: I don't know. I could try it again.
2: It was sunny, and he was watering his grass with a hose in his right hand. And he had his crank in his left hand.
0: Okay. I guess so. But at 79 years old, then you'd wonder, is that something that...
1: Oh, I was thinking the crank of the hose reel.
0: Oh.
1: Is what I was thinking.
0: So you would think that, wouldn't
1: well,
0: you?
1: Of course that's what I was thinking.
0: Oh, well. Anyway, no other word. I was trying to look it up to see if I could find a little bit more about it. But claiming it was his right to walk around naked.
1: Oh, this is confirmed. His crank was like the crank.
0: I'm just thinking, though, like, well, maybe in your own home, maybe behind gated property somewhere. What happens if you're, like, in a personal care home or something?
1: Well, then you could do what you want in your room.
0: What if the door's always open?
1: Well...
0: You know, sometimes they stick that little wedge there so they can't close the door?
1: Well, then I think...
0: What if I don't like my little room? What? It's like I'm in the hallway.
1: We would need some other sort of gate to keep you in there.
0: Oh,
1: you can't just be walking around with that willy-nilly.
0: Willy-nilly, is that what you call it?
1: Well... I think there's a lot of names for it.
0: Oh, probably. Anyway, I guess 79. At that age, you'd think, hey, they'd be living long enough, they should be able to do what they want. But not really.
1: No.

0: 15 minutes to the top of the hour on this Monday morning with Mark and Ainsley. McDonald's has a new employee, we'll say, named Archie.
1: Archie? Is this...
0: Get it? Archie, the golden arch.
1: Oh, no, I didn't get it.
0: It's their new AI.
1: Oh.
0: McDonald's is testing now. I think this is in the States. I don't know that we're testing it here, but I don't have that confirmed in front of me. But McDonald's may soon have a new drive-through employee. Arch IQ, or Archie, could be taking your order the next time you pull up to the Golden Arches, they say. The voice assistant is part of McDonald's new Google-powered AI platform designed to speed up service, of course.
1: Yeah.
0: I would say speed up service, and isn't that taking a few jobby poos from us? Like, wouldn't this be an AI stealing situation here? I would think so.
1: Mm-hmm.
0: So this technology was unveiled as part of McDonald's Next, the company's new growth strategy. I know that involves some newfangled, a new drink menu, which the uppity-ups of McDonald's were very happy to release. And that's their new push, I suppose. And it's going across many of the, what's the word? Oh, for heaven's sake. Like the burger joints, you know, drive-through, what's it called? What are those restaurants called?
1: Oh.
0: A convenience store.
1: Oh, wow, I don't know what you're talking
0: about. Somebody's yelling. Anyway, it's okay. So this Archie AI is, we'll see. How do you feel about that?
1: Is it going to be... Like, I guess we want it to be better, don't we? But
0: we do want it to be better. Isn't that an interesting predicament to be in? Because we also don't want to take people's jobs, right? Mm-hmm. And yet, if something can do it better than the people, but can it do it better than the people?
1: And even if it can do it better than the people, I don't know, do we want them doing it?
0: Yes. These are the questions. The AI system has processed over 1 million transactions already in this beta phase, with about 90% of orders completed without human intervention. So the AI has been able to do it right from start to finish. So anyway, interesting update for McDonald's, and we'll see if and when that comes to Canada. And
1: I don't know. I don't know. What does Bill think? Bill's on the line here, actually. With AI, do we want them to be looking after your order when you go through a drive-thru?
2: I was kind of more concerned about the flooding and such, actually.
1: Okay, well then we'll let you talk about that right now.
2: So let's talk update here for Swan Valley West and the RM of Minnetonka's Bozeman. As you've been hearing this morning, certainly is some troubles with rainfall over 6 inches in some places in Minnetonka's, probably more in the Duck Mountain from looking at the radar sweeps overnight. I haven't made it to Minnetonka's Bozeman yet. I'm still worried about my municipality, but I can tell you we have lost numerous roads on the east side of our municipality. Several of our public works staff are actually trapped at home right now. They're unable to get out because the roads are missing or underwater. The worst one I've seen so far is 500 feet wide by a couple feet deep going over some of our roads. I'm being told some of our bridges are underwater as well. I haven't got to see those yet because, of course, I can't get to them either. I'm on the west side of the municipality. Basically, there's a line for any river that comes out of the Duck Mountains is overflowing its banks. Any creek, all of them are high this morning. I have seen photos of the railway tracks. Those are washed out in the Minnetonka's area, so no trains going to LP for a while. The railway tracks destroyed. The town of Minnetonka's itself, their sewer system failed overnight. That's because the power was out, but also because of the overwhelming amounts of water. I'm told power is still out in Minnetonka's, at least as of a few minutes ago. Because of that outage, no sewer lift station happening. But the water itself, also a couple feet high in Minnetonka's overnight. Most basements there flooded. And certainly if they didn't get flood water, they got sewage coming back from the sewage system. So practically every home in Minnetonka's has been affected by that. I would be surprised to find any that haven't been. Highway 10 is closed from Highway 366 to Renwer. That due to flood water over the road. And that's all that same water.

0: continues to move. We are seeing levels dropping on the Swan Valley west side already, and I know in Minnetonis they're seeing some drop in the water as well, but there are spots where the water is still going up, especially if you are north of that area as that water now makes its way towards you. So certainly desperate times in Minnetonis, Bozeman, and on the east edge of Swan Valley west. And the next few hours will tell the tale of just how much infrastructure is destroyed, but certainly the roads I've been seeing so far this morning, not in good shape at all. We expect no school buses in that part of the Swan Valley because they simply can't make it to any of those homes. Mark?
1: Okay, well, thanks, Bill. We'll have to try and have you update us a little bit more. I didn't realize, you know, we're in town here, and it's so hard to tell what's going on outside of town, but yeah, but we appreciate that, and we will check back with you a little later. But yeah, that's. But as being
2: it's
1: suggested,
2: it's devastating.
1: Yes,
2: it's very devastating.
1: But as being suggested, stay where you are.
2: Mm-hmm.
1: There's no point in going anywhere because, as we mentioned, there's a lot of roads that aren't there.
2: That's right.
1: And you really wouldn't want to get stuck somewhere. It's easy to, you know, if water's flowing too. We've seen that sometimes where somebody's trying to cross something, and then they get swept away.
2: That's right.
1: Which then just makes it tougher too for some other, you know, if other people are trying to help somebody else, now they've got to go save you because, you know, either just want to looky-loo or whatever. Yeah. So we'll keep you posted anyway. And if you know more, Bill's interesting things, you can post some things on there.
2: Let us know. Yeah. We'll keep updating folks as we get the information.
1: Okay.

0: he can sure find the blade.
1: But 6 minutes to the top of the hour on CJ Radio. We just have some updates here. Of course, Minnetonka School will be canceled due to no power, no water, and flooding. They're also encouraging families due to the overland flooding and washed out roads to exercise due caution and make the decision that's safest for their circumstances. They say attendance at all other schools other than Minnetonka's parental discretion is advised, you know, due to travel. Obviously, if you don't have a road, you want to stay home. If, you know, if it is, you know, in your area that it's fine, then I guess you could make it there. There are some cancellations for Swan River buses. 1, 8, 14, 16, 17, 18, 19, and 22. I'm sure you'll be getting some reports sent to your phone as well. 1, 8, 14, 16, 17, 19, and 22. Canceled.
2: Mm-hmm.
1: Mm-hmm. So, yeah.
2: We got a lot of rain.
1: Mm-hmm. A lot worse than we figured.
2: Yes.
1: Yes. So, if you haven't looked out your window yet, it might be good to just see what you've got around you and where circumstances are, if it's worth trying to go somewhere or not, or just hunk down and
2: the power outage is specific to Minnetonka.
1: Yes.
2: As far as the last we've heard, it is still out.
1: Mm-hmm.
2: That's according to the Manitoba Hydro outage
1: and
2: map.
1: They're still
2: there.
1: Saying.
2: So it's just very unfortunate that that combined with their almost 6 inches of rain.
1: Mm-hmm. And then, of course, west of Minnetonka, too, it looks like in town, it sounds like it's the water's slowly going down, but west of town.
2: And Bill had also mentioned north.
1: Oh, yes.
2: I'm unclear as to exactly how the water's flowing, but in those areas, be careful, be prepared, I would say check on your neighbors as well.
1: Mm-hmm. If you can give them a call or something, make sure they're okay and take it from there.
2: Yeah.
1: Use caution, whatever you're planning on doing or not doing.
2: And we really, the town, the RM of Minnetonka's Bozeman and the general messaging is to shelter in place, stay home. Thankfully, everyone's warm.
1: Yes.
2: I'd say that is a definite blessing that this is happening in the middle of June and not January. So we just are with these folks, and as soon as we get more updates, we'll be sure to share them.
1: Yeah. We've got news coming up right away. We've got weather forecasts. We've got synoptic overview. I'm going to try and take a look at that as well. And any other cancellations that we know of in the next couple of minutes that we find out about. Aiden's standing here with his paperwork in hand, so we'll let him do the news or the weather after this song.

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1: From the national newsroom of CJ Radio, I'm Aiden Sparks. Prime Minister Mark Carney is heading to Europe Thursday ahead of the G7 summit in France. The summit runs June 15th to 17th in Evian-les-Bains, with France saying the agenda includes global inequality, Ukraine, online child protection, and international governance. Carney will also visit Paris and Dublin before the summit to discuss defense, technology, critical minerals, trade, and investment. It will be the first official visit by a Canadian Prime Minister to Ireland in nearly a decade. Prairie Mountain Health is expanding access to smudging ceremonies in its facilities. The health region now has a smudging policy to help staff support patients and families who want to take part in traditional ceremonies during hospital stays. Designated smudging areas have been set up in many facilities, and 27 smudge bundles have been created for acute care sites. Each bundle includes tobacco, sage, cedar, and sweetgrass. More bundles are now being prepared for long-term care facilities. Donald Trump is reportedly considering a plan for the United States to buy the Chagos Islands from Mauritius, as plans for the UK to hand over sovereignty remain stalled. The islands include Diego Garcia, a key US and UK military base in the Indian Ocean. The Telegraph reports the idea is one of several options being discussed, though not considered the leading proposal. Chagos refugees visiting the UK say their rights and ability to return home must remain central to any agreement. Farmers downstream of the Shellmouth Dam say the province's spring water management is leaving farmland flooded for too long. Stan Cochran, who farms near the Assiniboine River north of Griswold, says about 500 acres remain underwater and argues the reservoir should be drawn down further before spring runoff. Another farmer, Keith Pern, says flooding east of Verdon is lasting too long and wants the dam's operating guidelines reviewed. The province says the Shellmouth system is dealing with one of its highest spring inflow volumes on record. That's a look at news. Weather is next.
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4: Let's take a look at the synoptic overview for Saskatchewan, Manitoba. They say there's a slight chance of thunderstorm development over extreme southern Manitoba later this afternoon with the passage of a cold front. However, much of the atmospheric moisture having been used up from yesterday's connective activity, along with the weak forcing and the moisture advection, the throw will be limited. In contrast, things look slightly better in northeastern Manitoba today, where there is a better environment for the development of stronger thunderstorms. More favorable dynamics coupled with a stronger moisture field or feed and millscape values of 500 to 1,000 joules per kilogram may lead to marginally severe thunderstorms this afternoon and early evening. Looking ahead to Tuesday, another severe weather outbreak looks likely for southern Manitoba and southeast Saskatchewan. A west-east orientation with front stemming from a surface low developing in western North Dakota, combined with strong southerly flow draining into large amounts of moisture from the United States, will provide the necessary ingredients for severe thunderstorms developed in the afternoon. Millscape values approaching 2,500 joules per kilogram, 35 to 45 knot directional shear, and dew point values reaching into the high teens will lead to strong supercell development. The setup looks very similar to the one on Sunday in the region, with all severe threats possible, including strong winds, very large hail, heavy rain, and tornadoes. The situation will continue to be monitored. The forecast for Swan River Dauphin clearing this morning. Winds gusting to 50 kilometers an hour, high of 21, humidex 26, a UV index of 7 or high. Clear overnight, winds gusting to 50 kilometers an hour and a low of 12. Tomorrow mainly sunny, increasing cloudiness in the afternoon. There's a chance of showers late in the afternoon. High of 23, humidex 28, a UV index of 7 or high. Cloudy overnight and a low of 16. Tomorrow cloudy with a 40% chance of showers, high of 19. Cloudy overnight and a low of 14. Thursday high of 23, a low of 10, and Friday a high of 19. For Nipaw, Minnedosa, showers ending early this morning, then a mix of sun and cloud. Winds gusting to 50 kilometers an hour this morning. High of 20, UV index 7 or high. clear overnight. Winds gusting to 50 kilometers an hour and a low of 10. Tomorrow mainly sunny. Increasing cloudiness in the afternoon, then showers as a risk of a thunderstorm as well. High of 22. UV index of 8 or very high. Cloudy overnight with a 60% chance of showers and a low of 14. Wednesday cloudy, 60% chance of showers, high of 17, low of 12. Thursday high of 18, low of 10. And Friday, a high of 17. For Gimli Arberg, mainly cloudy today. Clearing this afternoon. Winds gusting to 50 kilometers an hour. High of 26. A UV index of 8 or very high. Clear overnight and a low of 12. Tomorrow, mainly sunny. Increasing cloudiness in the afternoon with showers. There's a risk of a thunderstorm as well. Winds gusting to 50 kilometers an hour in the afternoon. High of 26. Humidex 29. A UV index of 8 or very high. Showers overnight and a low of 17. Wednesday showers, high of 20, low of 14. Thursday rain, high of 16, low of 11. And Friday, a high of 18. For Verdon Oak Lake, clearing this morning. Winds gusting to 50 kilometers an hour. High of 22. UV index of 8 or very high. Clear overnight. Winds gusting to 50 kilometers an hour and becoming light in the evening and a low of 10. Tomorrow mix of sun and cloud. Showers near noon. Risk of a thunderstorm in the afternoon as well. Winds gusting to 50 kilometers an hour. High of 22. A UV index of 7 or high. Periods of rain overnight and low of 14. Wednesday cloudy with a 70% chance of showers, high of 19, low of 12. Thursday showers, high of 17, low of 10. And Friday, a high of 19. And for Esterhazy, cloudy today. Clearing this afternoon. Winds gusting from 40 to 60 kilometers an hour this morning. High of 22. A UV index of 5 or moderate. Clear overnight with winds gusting to 50 kilometers an hour and becoming light this evening. And a low of 10. Tomorrow, increasing cloudiness. 60% chance of showers in the afternoon with a risk of a thunderstorm. Winds gusting to 50 kilometers an hour. High of 22, a UV index of 7 or high. Cloudy with a 60% chance of showers overnight and a low of 14. Wednesday cloudy, 60% chance of showers, high of 20, low of 13. Thursday, mix of sun and cloud, high of 20, low of 9. And Friday, a high of 18. Let's take a look at temperatures in the listening area. Esterhazy, 12. Verdon Oak Lake's at 13. Gimli Arberg, 22. Nepal Menedosa's at 16. And so is Swan River. We'll give you some rainfall totals. Minnetonus, it looks like 147.9 millimeters. That's almost 6 inches. The Swan Valley area here, 72.2. That's almost 3 inches. Actually, San Clara had 119.6 millimeters. That's just over 4.5 inches, just to let you know. We also want to remind those that are in Minnetonus that they're requesting residents to stay in place during this emergency, and they'll keep you in touch as to, you know, what's going on. Better to be safe at home than getting stuck somewhere.
5: Yeah, we definitely don't want to cause emergency crews to have another emergency on their hands if somebody goes to check things out and then finds themselves trapped between, yes, you know, two roads that are washed out. The video footage that we're seeing of the overland flooding is substantial. Yes. I don't know that overland flooding even quite describes the flow of water. Bill just posted another post on his Facebook page, Bill's mm-hmm. Interesting Things, and you can see a bridge completely washed out in the distance. It almost looks like he's standing at the river, or in the river, I should say, and it's going to be a lot of devastation happening right now, unfortunately.
4: So obviously, Minnetonus, because of all the water, and that schools are closed.
5: Mm-hmm.
4: They're canceled due to there's no power, there's no water, and the flooding. So, there are some more roads that are washed out too. So they're encouraging families to exercise due caution, make decisions, you know, best for you. Mm-hmm. For your circumstances. What else are they telling us here? Swan Valley School Division, they've canceled the following bus routes. I'm sure you'll be getting notices the way you normally do. Two routes, 1, 8, 14, 16, 17, 18, 19, and 22.
5: Mm-hmm.
4: Buses are not running. So if there is a way, you know, you're thinking you want to bring the kids to school, it's going to depend on what your roads and your situation is like. Mm-hmm. Use some common sense.
5: Yes. There will be some staff that won't be able to make it into the school, mm-hmm. of course. And I appreciate that the division was suggesting that, for each parent to make the decision for their child as safety permits. Mm-hmm. If you can safely get them to the school, Swan Valley School will still be open. But yeah.
4: I know sometimes I joke, about, kids are going to go to school. In this situation,
5: mm-hmm.
4: better safe that they would stay home if it's going to be,
5: absolutely.
4: Obviously, if you have a dry road all the way to school,
5: mm-hmm.
4: well, but in most situations here. I don't know. Did we miss anything else right now? If not, we will keep you posted anyway. I was take just another quick look at the hydro. I'm sure it's still out there in the Minnetonas area. Hydro is reporting. Where are we here now?
6: Mm-hmm.
4: Well, there we go. St. Rose. This thing hops around. Yes, hydro is still out in the Minnetonas area, which I'm sure those in Minnetonas realize that too. Mm-hmm. And there was number 10, I think, was closed too, from what was it, 366 to Renoir?
5: Mm-hmm.
4: So stay away from that as well. And best thing is to just wait till the water subsides, and then we can go from there.
5: Definitely would be advised if you've got appointments that you're supposed to be driving for today, mm-hmm. this would be a good day to phone and perhaps change those. That,
4: yes. Mm-hmm. You know, that way
5: where possible. Mm-hmm. Yeah, this is when we want to be staying home.
4: And most are going to be all in the same situation, right? Like the workers that are in the areas too, probably not going to be able to get to work either. So
5: that's right.
4: You know, you'll be able to make an appointment later on as needed. Anyway, we'll continue on.
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0: Morning show continues on CJ Radio about a quarter after 7, 6 in Saskatchewan. We've got Bill on the phone. Can you give us an update what you're noticing?
1: Well, let's start with the breaking news. Swan Valley Fire is being paged out as we speak for residents trapped in a house due to flood water. That's perhaps not something you hear of very often in these parts, but that is the page that's just coming out here about a minute and a half, 2 minutes ago. Flooding continues in much of the Swan River Valley. If you're just waking up this morning and haven't heard, there was a lot of rain overnight. A storm system stretched from North Dakota through Manitoba, causing numerous tornado warnings, several tornado sightings, at least funnel clouds. No confirmed tornadoes yet, but it's a little early. The heavy rains, though, were very heavy. In places, more than 6 inches. The Minnetonka's weather station, that's the Manitoba Ag weather station, showing just a touch under 6 inches. But certainly up in the hills of the Duck Mountains, even more rain than that fell. That's causing creeks and rivers to be swelled this morning, washing out roads, taking out bridges, and unfortunately taking out most of the town of Minnetonka with it. Their residents have been without power since about 2 a.m. this morning. Manitoba Hydro continues to work on that. But without that power, no lift stations running in the municipal sewer system, plus most sump pumps not working in basements. Some people say they have 4 feet of water in their basements, others saying only 4 feet, and showing pictures of basements level full with the flood water outside their doors. In Minnetonka, that flood water is receding now, but it was a couple feet deep in some parts of town and certainly has caused numerous issues. Municipality of Swan Valley West not immune to that either. Several roads being destroyed in the municipality, and certainly travel is not recommended on the eastern side. We continue to watch the western side because the water from the Duck Mountains is coming that way as well towards Benito. We don't yet know just how heavy those flows would be. We're hoping it stays within the banks of those creeks. So far as yet, no reports of flooding out there. Highway 10 is closed. Highway 366 to Renoir, that's due to flood water over the road. We expect that started to recede now as well. We're also seeing photos of Highway 83 underwater in the Alpine area as water moving out of the Duck Mountains. I have not seen any bridges washed out completely, but certainly I have seen water over bridges this morning. And some of them I'm hearing it's impossible to even see the markers on the bridge. Those ones I haven't been able to make it to. We'll checking infrastructure this morning so we can get a bit of a handle on just how many repairs we have to do in a few hours when this water does finally start to recede. Certainly, if you don't need to travel in the Swan Valley this morning, probably worthwhile staying home for at least a little while until the flood water goes down. If you come upon a bridge that has been flooded, do be careful there and make sure that bridge is safe before you cross it. And certainly flood water going across the road, anything more than an inch or two, is enough to wash a vehicle away. If you think the pros can get through it, we can't either. Several of our public works staff currently trapped in their houses because of roads washed out or a foot or more of water over top of those roads, which is making things practically impossible for travel. We'll keep updating you as the morning goes on.
0: Thanks a lot, Bill. We really appreciate that. I see, too, that Manitoba Hydro is still reporting that the Minnetonka area there, no power, so we'll keep you posted with that as well. Yeah. We'll continue with some music here. How about some Joe Diffie?

0: A mom in Austin, Texas, not happy with what's happened to her 4-year-old son.
1: Oh?
0: Forced to spend a night in hospital. Oh. He was at a birthday party, looks like through school, and he got a lollipop.
1: Like in a goodie bag?
0: Yep. And it was a THC lollipop.
1: Oh, no.
0: Started having hallucinations and everything. I actually have a clip of mom. This is the parent of the boy. Let's take a listen.
2: I look at him. I was like, are you tired? Did you nap today? He's like, I didn't nap. I said, okay. And then his eyes got red. Sorry. I Google what it is. I see it has 30 milligrams. It's 20 milligrams of the Delta 9, 10 of CBD. I call the school. And I say, grab the goodie bags. They have THC lollipops in them. It's awful. It happened to my kid. But it could have been all those kids. And the school chose not to reach out to them for almost 2 days.
0: Yeah.
1: Gosh.
0: You never know what's, happening here and there. Can you imagine that?
1: No, I can't.
0: No. Especially like... They say they're just trying to make him comfortable right now and flush this stuff out of his system.
1: Oh, goodness.
0: Says he wasn't himself. He would wake up and say things that didn't make sense. He was hallucinating.
1: Aww.
0: I laughed with them, not at them. Does that make sense? Or how does that
1: kind
0: work?
1: Kind of. He's all right, I presume, now that we're hearing, like, this is after the fact, right?
0: Yeah. And you would, a lot of times you think, oh, there's going to be really a happy child. She says, no, he wasn't my happy child. It was awful.
1: Yes.
0: And it happened to her kid, so... they say the son's class had more than 20 children in it.
1: Gosh.
0: So not really sure how many of them, may have been affected. Hopefully, once they found this out and started calling around, they were able to,
1: help the rest of them. The average adult, I would think,
0: yes.
1: That would affect them in a major, like 30 milligrams. Mm-hmm. I can't imagine a 4-year-old.
0: Yeah.
1: Wow.
0: Anyway, went to the hospital where he needed to go.
1: Good.
0: And it's being looked after.

0: 726, 626 in Saskatchewan. Story near Portage La Prairie, Rachel Proden's family farm. She says that they have dealt with thefts, tools, ATVs, trucks, and GPS systems over the years. But a new recent wave of theft is new for them and caused a ton of financial burden. It's copper. Copper wire thefts. Now, this family is, they're about 84 kilometers west of Winnipeg. And the theft, the thieves allegedly are stripping copper from the wheeled irrigation systems. You know, those huge machines that are on the, to irrigate huge pieces of land. The copper from there. The thieves have been stealing. They think it's going to be around $20,000 for the irrigation, just to fix that.
1: For probably like a couple bucks worth of copper. You know what I mean? Like a lot of times it's not worth...
0: Per pound. What did we find out? It was five or ten or something.
1: Yeah, it's nothing.
0: Not enough where it would warrant stripping and wrecking a piece of equipment of the... Well, any equipment.
1: It's not even worth... Like, I'm not a thief, but I would think if you could get a couple bucks for something versus hundreds or thousands of dollars, not that I'm condoning thievery or stealing, but you know what I mean?
0: It just means
1: like, how not too much in the smart department.
0: Well,
1: you know what
0: I'm
1: saying?
0: Yeah, make it worth your while.
1: Yeah, well, we don't want them to do that. Why not just get a job?
0: Oh, goodness.
1: If you could go through all this trouble of, because that sounds like a lot of hard work. Why wouldn't you just go get a job?
0: For real.
1: Yeah. And you'd be under all the protections of, you know, you'd almost not have to work, kind of like me. You know, I'm protected by all the government or whatever. But if I was a thief, you know, this way, if I scratch myself or poke my eye out, like, compensation.
0: Oh, goodness.
1: You know what I'm saying?
0: HR.
1: Come on.
0: The irrigation system, which is typically hundreds of meters long, has copper wire running across the entire length of the equipment. The copper wire acts as a power source for the equipment, of course. And without it, the system can't operate. So on top of that, the copper wire was taken out of one of their corn planters, completely destroying the equipment. And that'll be another, $50,000 to replace the corn planter, all due to copper thefts. She says it's been really frustrating to have to work through that. It's extra expenses on a year where margins are very tight. And it sounds like just an absolutely awful time. I'm looking at Mark. Do you have updates?
1: I do.
0: Okay.
1: You're done with that?
0: Well, yes.
1: That's okay. Yeah. You know how we were talking that Minnetonus had the water was slowly going down, but west
0: it was rising because the water's
1: just
0: flowing.
1: Yeah, the water's just crested west of Minnetonus right now.
0: Just west of.
1: Yeah.
0: Okay.
1: So it's like, yeah, that's what we were kind of figuring. But anyway, we'll have some updates here in a minute here as they do the weather. Of course, the school's closed, as you'd imagine.
0: In Minnetonus,
1: because it's underwater. And I've got some other stuff. I'll do it right away. Let's get right maybe into the weather right now. The forecast for Swan River Dauphin clearing this morning. Winds gusting to 50 kilometers an hour. High of 21, humidex 26, a UV index of 7 or high. Clear overnight, winds gusting to 50 kilometers an hour and a low of 12. Tomorrow mainly sunny, increasing cloudiness in the afternoon. There's a chance of showers late in the afternoon. High of 23, humidex 28, a UV index of 7 or high. Cloudy overnight and a low of 16. Tomorrow cloudy with a 40% chance of showers, high of 19. Cloudy overnight and a low of 14. Thursday high of 23, a low of 10, and Friday a high of 19. For Nipaw, Minnedosa, showers ending early this morning, then a mix of sun and cloud. Winds gusting to 50 kilometers an hour this morning. High of 20, UV index 7 or high. Clear overnight, winds gusting to 50 kilometers an hour and a low of 10. Tomorrow mainly sunny, increasing cloudiness in the afternoon, then showers as a risk of a thunderstorm as well. High of 22, UV index of 8 or very high. Cloudy overnight with a 60% chance of showers and a low of 14. Wednesday cloudy, 60% chance of showers, high of 17, low of 12. Thursday, high of 18, low of 10, and Friday, a high of 17. For Gimli Arbor, mainly cloudy today, clearing this afternoon, winds gusting to 50 kilometers an hour, high of 26, a UV index of 8 or very high, clear overnight, and a low of 12. Tomorrow, mainly sunny, increasing cloudiness in the afternoon with showers, There's a risk of a thunderstorm as well. Winds gusting to 50 kilometers an hour in the afternoon. High of 26, humid X 29, a UV index of 8 or very high. Showers overnight, low of 17. Wednesday showers, high of 20, low of 14. Thursday rain, high of 16, low of 11. And Friday, a high of 18. For Verdon Oak Lake, clearing this morning. Winds gusting to 50 kilometers an hour, high of 22, UV index of 8 or very high. Clear overnight, winds gusting to 50 kilometers an hour and becoming light in the evening and a low of 10. Tomorrow, mix of sun and cloud, showers near noon, risk of a thunderstorm in the afternoon as well. Winds gusting to 50 kilometers an hour, high of 22, a UV index of 7 or high. Periods of rain overnight, low of 14. Wednesday, cloudy with a 70% chance of showers, high of 19, low of 12. Thursday, showers, high of 17, low of 10. And Friday, a high of 19. And for Esterhazy, cloudy today, clearing this afternoon. Winds gusting from 40 to 60 kilometers an hour this morning. High of 22, a UV index of 5 or moderate. Clear overnight with winds gusting to 50 kilometers an hour and becoming light this evening and a low of 10. Tomorrow, increasing cloudiness, 60% chance of showers in the afternoon with a risk of a thunderstorm. Winds gusting to 50 kilometers an hour. High of 22, a UV index of 7 or high. Cloudy with 60% chance of showers overnight and a low of 14. Wednesday, cloudy, 60% chance of showers, high of 20, low of 13. Thursday, mix of sun and cloud, high of 20, low of 9. And Friday, a high of 18. Take a look at temperatures in the listening area. First of all, Esterhazy, you're at 12. Verdon Oak Lake, 13. Gimli Arbrook, 22. Nipaw Minnedosa is at 16, so is Swan River. Give you some updates. If you're just joining us, of course, in the Minnetonas, Swan River, Swan Valley area here, lots of rain and overland flooding now. Minnetonas at 147.9 millimeters, that's almost 6 inches of rain. And as you can imagine, the town road, no power right now, so if they've got some pumps and things like that, they can't run. Lots of basements, probably all the basements flooded there. Mm-hmm. What else are they going to tell you?
0: Some aren't running, and the lift station isn't running as well, which is adding to the basement flooding. So not only is the overland water flowing in, but sewer systems, the water's coming up. So it just adds an extra layer of terribleness.
1: Mm-hmm. Mm-hmm. What else did we have here? Did I say Swan River had 72.2 millimeters of rain? That's almost 3 inches. What else can we tell you here? Minnetonas, they're saying because of this disaster, that they would like people to stay in place. Shelter in place is what it's called there. You're better at home than getting stuck somewhere on a road that doesn't exist or underwater or something like that. So they're saying either shelter in place during this. If you have any problems, if there's an emergency, you would call 911, of course. What else can we tell you here? Minnetonka School, of course, canceled due to the no power, no water, and flooding. For Swan River, so far, the buses that aren't running, routes 1, 8, 14, 16, 17, 18, 19, and 22, probably not going to remember that, but I'm sure there's ways that you can look into that. You must be getting notifications on your phone, I imagine.
0: You bet.
1: Yeah. And, of course, due to overland flooding and the washout roads and stuff like that, families exercise some caution here, you know. See what's safe for your family and your circumstances. Otherwise, attendance at the other schools, I think, they're open today other than Minnetonka's. But do you want discretion? Have I missed anything else? Probably, but...
0: No, I don't think so. Bill has expressed that he's traveling, trying to find which roads are washed out. He's expressed that some of the public work folks for Swan Valley West are stranded at home. Mm-hmm. Fire was recently called to some folks that were stranded at their house and could not leave at all.
1: Yeah.
0: We need those reports as well. So if you can please keep sharing them either to Bill's Facebook page, to us directly.
1: Things.
0: Yes, yeah. Bill's Interesting Things, because that information does help. We want to get the information out there to everybody listening and, of course, just make sure everyone's safe.
1: Mm-hmm. Well, I'll take a quick look again at Manitoba Hydro to see if did they get hydro, some of the hydro running there yet in Minnetonka. It looks like it knew. But I guess, too, with all the water and things like that, too, I don't know how that...
0: I've heard some reports that some have generators working
1: and
0: have the pumps hooked up to the generators, although water continues because the lift stations aren't lift station isn't working there in Minnetonka's due to the power outage. Water does keep coming up through the sewer, so it's
1: plus if you've got overland flooding, where are you going to pump the water to?
0: Mm-hmm.
1: Yeah, so be safe. We're thinking about you guys, and of course, the people are in place to help you out are doing their best.
0: You bet.
1: All we can do is just wait it out and try not to cause any more issues, you know, by snooping around or...
0: Although we do want to look and see what's happening around where, especially if you don't have a road washed out right where you live, but you don't want to end up in a situation where you need emergency services because you've gone to check things out.
1: Yeah.
0: Better just to stay hunkered in right now.
1: Sounds good. We'll try and keep you posted. As I mentioned, if you have anything, you can always post it on Bill's Interesting Things on Facebook, and he'll send that to us as well.

0: 7:40, 6:40 in Saskatchewan as, well, Swan Valley and Minnetonka area and that wake up to lots of water. Too much water. Did you ever watch Diners, Drive-Ins, and Dives?
1: Triple D?
0: Yeah.
1: With Guy Fieri?
0: Yeah.
1: No? Yeah. I watched them all, I betcha.
0: I was like, man, a person should find out where all these places are. Just write them down and just that would be my, that could be a holiday. He's not a little guy. You know, he's.
1: No. What are you saying?
0: Well, you know, like, he's not super thin. Like, I think he's shorter than I am. So I guess he is
1: not
0: a little
1: guy. Not that
0: there's
1: anything wrong with that.
0: Well, no.
1: Can't all be 5'17" and a half inches.
0: Yes, that's right. So he's not morbidly obese, but. Well, or is he? But all that food he eats, you think he'd be heavier, wouldn't you?
1: Well, okay, but they don't eat the whole plate of food on the show. He takes his, like, they create whatever the item is, and then he takes his scrumdiddlyumptious bite of it, and the juice is dripping down his chin and makes you all craving what he's eating, and then the show's over. Does he eat the whole rest of the burger? I don't know.
0: Does he even eat what he's put in his mouth? Is what they're asking.
1: Oh.
0: There's a secret. They claim he doesn't eat what he's trying. Like, he puts it in his mouth, he'll chew it a few times, he'll taste it. But when's, did you ever see him swallow?
1: Oh my goodness.
0: There's a guy calling himself Dr. Spaghetti. He's examined a bunch of the videos and figured out it's a trick. The camera cuts. He puts it in his mouth. He does whatever you see him swish it around there. Say it tastes good, which you could taste it.
1: Yes, yes.
0: But he's not eating it.
1: Oh, my mind
0: so they're claiming.
1: Boggled right now.
0: Yeah, they're saying sometimes he'll pack the food in his cheeks or whatever, like a squirrel.
1: Mm-hmm.
0: But he must spit it out off camera.
1: Spit it out?
0: Yeah.
1: I mean.
0: I couldn't do that.
1: Well,
0: you know?
1: Okay, but why?
0: Well, yeah, because.
1: We're talking about one bite here, like.
0: Well, but.
1: If you're going to be on the show, you don't have lunch and because you're getting lunch for free.
0: See,
1: so you just eat that instead. Like, why are we, what are we doing a wine tasting for burgers?
0: Mm-hmm.
1: Like, what?
0: Have Ainsley and I try stuff out. We'll be eating it, right?
1: I feel kind of locked into or something.
0: Yeah. They're saying, like, others do that too. Gordon Ramsay and others that,
1: wow.
0: I don't know. Although there's the odd time where they do.
1: Like interesting.
0: Actually, yeah, I don't know. So they're being kind of slammed for this. But again, you know.
1: Well, if you've ever watched Drew Barrymore, here's another reason why I can get behind her. Well, she tries food and she gets right in there and like mouthful, talking with her mouthful, chewing full on. And she'll keep eating while her co-host, whoever her co-host is gearing on. And she's just standing there just eating away. She is real. She's a real person.
0: Yeah.
1: I really like her. I mean, I don't know her.
0: Yeah. I'm just going to give you a quick update here again. If you're in the Minnetonka area, of course, the school is closed because there's no power there. There's no sewer there. There's no fresh water there. Power's off. So you can't run anything there. So no school there. Did I mention for Swan ever because of the flooding in the country all around us here? Routes 1, 8, 14, 16, 17, 18, 19, and 22. Those buses are not running. I'm sure you can look that up again and see what that is. Use discretion. They're saying anybody that lives in the country, anywhere, you know, if the roads are not good, stay home.
1: Mm-hmm.
0: You know, stay home with your kids and have a day at home, I guess. What you could call it there.
1: Like a rain day.
0: Yeah. Just take a quick look again here at Manitoba Hydro to see if they've changed anything with the Minnetonka area. The power's been off there for quite a while. It doesn't look like the map's changed at all.
1: Oh, dear.
0: I was hoping at least, you know, part of it might be working again.
1: Mm-hmm.
0: But it doesn't look like it.
1: Yeah, I believe the last report I heard, it's been out since 2:30 this morning.
0: Mm-hmm.
1: Which is obviously shut down the lift station in town and sumps aren't working. There's

0: are underwater now and are washed away. Or we were even looking some train tracks.
1: Mm-hmm.
0: So as Bill was saying, Minnetonka's LP won't be moving any LP board for a little bit now.
1: No.
0: Until they fix those things up. So it's pretty bad, you know, but just stay calm.
1: Mm-hmm.
0: And do what you can to just not cause any more issues. How is that word? Does that make sense? You know, we don't want to be, you know, if you've got a bad road, you're going to get stuck in it.
1: Mm-hmm.
0: Or you get swept away. That's not good. Just stay home.
1: That's right.
0: You know, work will understand. School will understand. If you're in the Swan Valley area or going to Swan Valley School.
1: Mm-hmm.
0: Yeah. And, you know, hopefully your pumps and that, keep an eye on them all and make sure they're doing their thing. And if yours isn't running right now, once the high, you know, hydro power. Gets going, power and that, slowly it'll get going.
1: Mm-hmm.
0: And remember, you know, like your neighbor's in the same situation too. And if you are in town, I guess, and you got an older neighbor that's close by, you may want to check on them.
1: Mm-hmm. Give them a call.
0: Yeah.
1: Make sure they've got some water to drink.
0: Mm-hmm. Yeah. Mm-hmm. If they don't, you can bring them some.
1: Mm-hmm.
0: That's what good neighbors do. What?
1: Oh, nothing. I'm just appreciating you. That is what good neighbors
0: do.
1: Well,
0: they do. Yeah, I know. We're okay here, so
1: mm-hmm.
0: don't worry about us.

0: 7:49, 6:49 in Saskatchewan. FIFA water bottles.
1: FIFA.
0: For the FIFA World Cup, I was talking on Friday, and they had put out a statement. They were not allowing reusable water bottles to be brought in.
1: Reusable.
0: Correct. So any hard type water bottle where you take and fill it up and...
1: Are they worried that I'm going to leave it there or something and they can't...
0: No, but it's for safety's sake. No, I right away thought it was for...
1: Money's sake?
0: Well, money's sake would be
1: like,
0: number one.
1: Oh, you bring your own water here.
0: Sell water. Yeah. But then I thought people could be sneaking stuff in.
1: Oh, yeah.
0: Instead
1: of water?
0: Well, yeah.
1: Oh.
0: Maybe a drinky poo or something else.
1: Mm-hmm.
0: And there was also talk about it just being hard, like as far as like not a weapon, but

0: People could get hurt by said reusable water bottles. I don't know how we've lived so long as society with them so far in life. I haven't heard of many situations where people have been hurt by hard reusable bottles. But anyway, now, since they heard us talking on Friday, clearly it was because we were talking about it.
1: Of course.
0: FIFA's going to allow fans to bring in a disposable water bottle into World Cup stadiums after they received quite the backlash. So they've tweaked their water bottle policy and will now allow fans attending World Cup matches to bring one disposable water bottle into stadiums in Canada and the U.S. Mm. One. That's right. The water bottle should be plastic, soft, 590 milliliters or 20 ounces, and factory sealed. Those are the parameters. Like, this seems... Am I the only one thinking this is psycho? Like, can I just put it out there? This is crazy.
1: They're not going to be checking me for guns or knives. It's like, is my water bottle sealed in 590 milliliters, whatever you said it was?
0: There we go. Yes. Yes. Okay. I mean...
1: So you're not the only one that thinks they're nuts.
0: It just seems crazy.
1: I'm nuts, too.
0: Like, and understandably, in the money realm, FIFA is going to, it's going to cost these major cities a huge chunk change in the millions, and it's going to take in the revenue from having FIFA in Toronto is in the billions, the revenue expected to come in. So, I mean, how much of a dent is humans bringing their own water into this going to affect? I mean, I can't say because... how would I know? But it just seems like such a stretch. Like, come on. You know, they're thousands of dollars for a ticket to even go into the stadium to see the game. Yeah. To restrict water, I don't know. Hard side reusable water bottles are still not allowed due to safety and security reasons. That's according to FIFA. Now, the City of Toronto officials said they've reached out to FIFA about the ban, sharing their concerns about possible heat impacts, and they're waiting to hear a final decision. That's according to Sharon Ballenbach, executive director of the FIFA World Cup Toronto Secretariat. That's a mouthful. She told reporters at a news conference Friday morning that she thinks they're taking a second look at that. What Toronto is going to do in particular is they're going to control and have water stations and other supplies at the locations that are in their control. So they don't have the authority to tell FIFA what they can and cannot allow. But in the Toronto area, anyway, anywhere that they can provide water or what's the reprieve from the heat, because that is their main concern is just the heat. So anyway, found it interesting. So now we're one step closer. You can't bring a reusable water bottle, but you can bring a clear one that's 590 milliliters or 20 ounces or less that's factory sealed.
1: Well, there you go.
0: Whew.
1: Now we know.
0: Yeah, weapons of mass destruction or water.
1: Water.

0: Well, 3.5 minutes to the top of the hour. Here's a new one for you. Do you suffer from email apnea?
1: Email apnea?
0: Yeah, you've heard of sleep apnea, right?
1: Yes.
0: But email apnea. Health, huh?
1: I can't say what that is.
0: Well, I'll tell you. Health experts saying a lot of people unconsciously stop breathing or take shallow breaths while reading emails.
1: Really?
0: They say it can even happen while texting or scrolling.
1: Is it because we're concentrating?
0: I don't know.
1: Why?
0: They say, your concentrating, feeling under pressure to respond, causes our bodies to interpret it as a threat, this incoming email, which makes us tense up, maybe hold our breath without realizing it.
1: Wow. That is really something, but that kind of makes sense to me.
0: Mm-hmm. They say the problem is that shallow breathing can keep the body in fight or flight mode, which raises our heart rate and increases stress and anxiety.
1: Okay.
0: So you could get headaches, muscle tension, jaw clenching, and fatigue.
1: I learned somewhere along the line, and I am not a doctor. I know, that's shocking.
0: Dr. Ainsley, you could be.
1: When you're feeling super stressed, and when you talk about that fight or flight, when you're just, and you're overwhelmed, and you got that feeling or something, there's a way you can reprogram your brain to stop feeling that. And you take 2 quick breaths in and fill your lungs. Fill it fully, completely, and then blow it all the way out, and do that 2-3 times in a row. And somewhere in there, it resets your brain to calm down. Now, I don't know where I learned that information, but I have taken it upon myself to use that technique, and it has helped, whether that be placebo or true. There you go. So, 2 quick breaths in, enough to fill your lungs completely. And then
0: that's what they're suggesting here.
1: Full breath out. Oh, really?
0: And they're saying start paying attention to your breathing when you're looking at emails or texts too.
1: I will.
0: Yes, I'm going to as well.
1: Weird.
0: Mm-hmm.
1: So really, it could be hazardous to my health to read emails.
0: Read emails,
1: is what you're telling me.
0: Uh-huh.
1: Wow.
0: Especially probably work emails.
1: Probably.
0: That's right.
1: Wait, we should just cut down on that.
0: Especially if they're some people get a lot of work emails after hours.
1: Mm-hmm.
0: Not good for your health. Maybe you should get a doctor to write a note.
1: Oh, you might be onto something.
0: I know. It's I think I have email apnea. Yeah. That's why I'm so tired.
1: Oh, goodness.
0: We've got news coming up right away. Weather as well. Of course, we'll give you some updates too. Minnetonka School, of course, closed because no power, no water, et cetera, et cetera, et cetera.
1: Yeah, all the flooding that's going on around the valley.
0: We're seeing a little bit more there. Basically, it looks like probably all the houses in Minnetonka have water in the basement to some degree, if not lots.
1: Oh, man.
0: Yeah. It looks like west of Swan River, too, in the Swan River or Swan Valley West.
1: A whole bunch of roads and, bridge areas and things are
0: some tracks
1: underwater.
0: And things. Yes. Mm-hmm. So be careful if you're out there. We're going to give you some school closures and some bus closures and stuff like that as well. But first, we'll let Mr. Aiden Sparks do the news. Should we let him?
1: Mm-hmm.
0: He's got it in his hand here. Here we go.
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3: From the national newsroom of CJ Radio, I'm Aiden Sparks. Loblaw is bringing frozen juice concentrate back to Canadian grocery freezers through its no-name brand. The retailer says customers kept asking for the product after frozen juice became harder to find. The new lineup will include lemonade, limeade, grape punch, fruit punch, and berry punch flavors. The 283 milliliters containers are expected to start around $2.25, depending on the store. Proposed legislation to create Manitoba's new Crown Indigenous Corporation has been delayed as First Nations leaders raise concerns about consultation and governance. Southern Chiefs organization Grand Chief Jerry Daniels says there are worries the corporation could make decisions on behalf of First Nations or complicate the government's duty to consult individual communities on major projects. The corporation is intended to support developments such as the proposed Port of Churchill expansion and would include equal Indigenous and provincial government representation. The province says the corporation would enhance, not replace, consultation requirements and would help create opportunities for revenue sharing and jobs. a Manitoba mother of four has been sentenced to 2 years of house arrest for a drunk driving crash that killed her best friend. Jaden Star Okamau pleaded guilty to driving over the legal blood alcohol limit, causing death after the May 2023 crash that killed 23-year-old Haley Linklater. Prosecutors had asked for 5 years in prison, but the judge cited Okamau's remorse, sobriety since the crash, parenting responsibilities and personal history as an Indigenous woman in imposing a restorative justice sentence. Manitoba is putting $200,000 into trail projects across the province. Environment and Climate Change Minister Mike Moyes announced funding for 19 projects ahead of Manitoba Trails Day, including new trail work in communities such as Steep Rock, Falcon Lake, Dauphin, Boissevain, Headingley, and Beausejour. The province is also opening two new first-come, first-served backcountry campsites on the Black Wolf Trail in Hecla Grindstone Provincial Park. That's a look at news. Weather is next.
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0: The forecast for Swan River Dauphin clearing this morning. Winds gusting to 50 kilometers an hour. High of 21, humidex 26, a UV index of 7 or high. Clear overnight, winds gusting to 50 kilometers an hour and a low of 12. Tomorrow mainly sunny, increasing cloudiness in the afternoon. There's a chance of showers late in the afternoon. High of 23, humidex 28, a UV index of 7 or high. Cloudy overnight and a low of 16. Tomorrow cloudy with a 40% chance of showers. High of 19, cloudy overnight and a low of 14. Thursday high of 23, a low of 10, and Friday a high of 19. For Nipaw, Minnedosa, showers ending early this morning, then a mix of sun and cloud. Winds gusting to 50 kilometers an hour this morning. High of 20, UV index 7 or high. Clear overnight, winds gusting to 50 kilometers an hour and a low of 10. Tomorrow mainly sunny, increasing cloudiness in the afternoon, then showers with the risk of a thunderstorm as well. High of 22, UV index of 8 or very high. Cloudy overnight with a 60% chance of showers and a low of 14. Wednesday cloudy, 60% chance of showers, high of 17, low of 12. Thursday, high of 18, low of 10, and Friday, a high of 17. For Gimli Arbor, mainly cloudy today, clearing this afternoon, winds gusting to 50 kilometers an hour, high of 26, the UV index of 8 or very high, clear overnight, and a low of 12. Tomorrow, mainly sunny, increasing cloudiness in the afternoon with showers. There's a risk of a thunderstorm as well. Winds gusting to 50 kilometers an hour in the afternoon, high of 26, humidex 29, a UV index of 8 or very high. Showers overnight, and a low of 17. Wednesday showers, high of 20, low of 14. Thursday rain, high of 16, low of 11. And Friday, a high of 18. For Verdon Oak Lake, clearing this morning. Winds gusting to 50 kilometers an hour, high of 22, UV index of 8 or very high. Clear overnight, winds gusting to 50 kilometers an hour and becoming light in the evening and a low of 10. Tomorrow mix of sun and cloud. Showers near noon, risk of a thunderstorm in the afternoon as well. Winds gusting to 50 kilometers an hour, high of 22, a UV index of 7 or high. Periods of rain overnight, low of 14. Wednesday cloudy with a 70% chance of showers, high of 19, low of 12. Thursday showers, high of 17, low of 10. And Friday, a high of 19. And for Esterhazy, cloudy today, clearing this afternoon. Winds gusting from 40 to 60 kilometers an hour this morning. High of 22, a UV index of 5 or moderate. Clear overnight with winds gusting to 50 kilometers an hour and becoming light this evening. And a low of 10. Tomorrow increasing cloudiness, 60% chance of showers in the afternoon with a risk of a thunderstorm. Winds gusting to 50 kilometers an hour. High of 22, a UV index of 7 or high. Cloudy with 60% chance of showers overnight and a low of 14. Wednesday cloudy, 60% chance of showers, high of 20, low of 13. Thursday mix of sun and cloud, high of 20, low of 9. And Friday, a high of 18. Let's take a look at temperatures in the listening area. It looks like Esterhazy, you're the cold spot at 13 degrees. Verdon Oak Lake is 14. Gimli Arbor, 22. Nipaw, Minnedosa is at 15. And Swan River is sitting at 16 degrees. We have some updates to tell you, or at least we'll give you some current conditions anyway. Minnetonka, of course, we were talking about the disaster they're having there. Minnetonka has got 147.9 millimeters of rain, which was almost 6 inches. Basically, the town, everybody's got water in their basements up to, like, some are reporting, like, 4 feet or as high as the basement is. Lots of pictures of water overland flooding kind of thing. Swan River Valley, 72.2 inches of rain overnight, almost 3 inches there. Those in the municipality of Minnetonka-Bozeman, residents are being asked to shelter in place if they can. Call 911 if you have a medical emergency. And this is, they're asking you to stay there because, well, the water, it's more, what would you call it? You get into more trouble leaving than if you just stay there. So many roads that are closed right now are underwater. Anything else we can tell you about here? Yes, highway number 10 is closed due to flooding from PR 366 to Renwer. What else can we tell you here? Schools, too. Minnetonka School, of course, closed due to no power, no water, and the flooding. There's a lot of washed out roads as well, so they're encouraging families to exercise caution if you do make the decision to try and leave. Whatever's safer for you. Attendance in all other schools other than Minnetonka's, parental discretion is advised when traveling. Decide if your child is going to attend or not. If they're not, maybe notify the school. There are going to be some staff, too, that are not going to be able to make it to work as well. For the Swan River School Division, there's a bunch of buses that are canceled. These are the ones we know of so far. 1, 8, 14, 16, 17, 18, 19, and 22. Those are not running. Also, we've found out the water has crested west of Minnetonka. There's lots of roads in the area that are underwater. There's some train tracks in that are washed out as well, so LP is not going to be getting any trains going in or out of there. Swan Valley West, too, has talked about a bunch of roads that are underwater and that they're going to have many of their staff, too, that will not be able to make it to work because they're stranded right now. So, but the best thing is to just hang on, stay where you are. You don't want to get stuck anywhere or cause more trouble because, of course, they're going to be trying to help other people that are really in need.
1: That's
0: if,
1: right.
0: If there's a medical emergency, though, don't hesitate. Call 911.
1: Mm-hmm.
0: You know.
1: And that's what we want to protect our emergency services and leave them for, is that's, to be able to attend any emergencies that come up mm-hmm. now.
0: There was a fire call here just a little while ago. I think that might have been for to help somebody.
1: Stranded at their place. Yeah, yes. They couldn't get out.
0: Yeah. I also see that just the last click here that Minnetonka is still powers out.
1: Mm-hmm.
0: Although if you're in lots of water, you probably don't necessarily want the power on. You know, it's one of those catch 22.
1: It is.
0: I don't know how they work that out.
1: Yeah, they currently don't have sewer and...
0: Oh, yes, that too, huh?
1: Mm-hmm.
0: So the pump stations aren't working and...
1: That's right.
0: Yeah, so just hang on and be safe for now. And as we mentioned, they're number 10, too, if you're heading out towards Cowan by Renwer there. Number 10 is underwater, I believe, as well. Yeah, it's close, so just hang on and we'll get through this.
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1: Hey, you know, sorry, I disappeared there for a while. I've been out with Swan Valley Fire trying to work on this water rescue we were dispatched to a little while ago. So I can tell you we have the people out now. It's taken us a while. Fire crews working. It's the roaring river that has come up so much. It stranded a family inside a house. And we had to use the boat to get into them. So fire crews, I've got some video that I'll share later on. Truly heroes, you've got to admit, going into that river the way it looks right now with a boat. But they did manage to cross the river, get to the house. They've made two trips to get all the residents out of the house. They've got most of the pets, not all of them, but most of the pets out as well. Absolute total destruction, though, in that yard. At 5:30 this morning, there was no water. There was just a little trickle going over the road. Now it's an absolute raging torrent. The river here is probably 1,500 feet wide at this point. Oh. Hydro lines are shaking from the water against them. It looks like it might take the hydro lines down yet just from the flooding. So certainly it's fairly upsetting times here for the family. But they are out. That's the important part. We've got them out. So I will get back up to speed here in a few minutes on the rest of the flooding. I know the water has crested in many places. Here is where we're doing this water rescue. It isn't rising much, but it certainly isn't going down yet, and that's the Roaring River. We're south of Swan River is where that is. That water's still moving its way through the valley. Mark?
0: Okay, well, thanks. Appreciate your updates, and we'll be talking to you again.

0: 18 minutes after 8, after 7 in Saskatchewan. A lighter story here about the Ontario Lottery and Gaming Corporation. They're celebrating the upcoming FIFA World Cup, or they did so by organizing the world's largest game of human foosball.
1: Oh, okay. I have to think of that for a minute.
0: So if you picture all the people on the game board, and they're all that they are facing each other, and you've got handles, and I've got handles.
1: Oh my!
0: How'd you do in foosball growing up? I'm sure you've played the
1: played
0: odd
1: it
0: game,
1: a little
0: yes?
1: bit. Yeah, not long enough to really know how good I am.
0: Okay, May 23rd at the Polytechnic Lakeshore campus, just west of Etobicoke, involved 254 participants.
1: Oh.
0: Holding on to giant horizontal poles and attempting to kick a soccer ball into an oversized goal. So soccer is about teamwork, energy, and shared experience. And human foosball, Guinness World Records attempt, brings those elements to life in what they say is a fun and unforgettable way. Yes, the pictures are pretty comical. The Guinness confirmed the event, in fact, did qualify for the world's largest game of human foosball, and they won that award. I don't have a picture I can show Mark, but all humans, all standing, holding their poles, and playing soccer that way. It's kind of cute.
1: Yeah.
0: Interesting idea. I'm not sure who would have come up with that. I sure couldn't have.
1: No. You were mentioning for Benetonis, was it?
0: The
1: boil?
0: Minnetonas, yes. I hadn't thought about it ahead of time with the water situation. Sewer's not pumping. Lift station's not working. In fact, most have water coming up the sewer right now, which is absolutely dreadful. So with that, we, of course, have a boil water advisory, which we were just made aware of. So if your power is out and if you're in that Minnetonas area or there's water rushing, you are in the area where that boil water advisory is.
1: The next question is, how do you boil water if you don't have power?
0: That is the next question.
1: You don't want to get sick.
0: No.
1: So, and the way stuff's running right now, I can just see all sorts of stuff getting mixed.
0: That's right. Now, I will reach out. I understand the arena in Minnetonas is open if folks need a place to go or maybe don't want to be alone at home. And so that is available. I will find out if they have water there as well. That would make sense.
1: And of course, you'd want to use some common sense. So, like if you're at home and your road is underwater, probably better to maybe stay at home.
0: Absolutely. You know? Yes.
1: And we've seen some videos of some water running. It's like, I can't believe how fast some of the stuff's running in places.
0: I found a Ford crossing someone had posted, and it is a rushing river. Completely torn apart. Folks' driveways are big hunks are just missing. The railroad in Minnetonas is washed out. And when I first heard railroad was washed out, I'm not exactly sure what I was picturing.
1: I was thinking a couple rocks maybe missing or something.
0: Road beneath it is disappearing.
1: Rails and ties and nothing under the ties.
0: Yes.
1: So that's going to take a while for them to fix
0: nothing
1: that,
0: I've ever seen.
1: No. Yeah, we're not used to this in our area here, but I want everybody to be safe. We mentioned Minnetonka School, of course, closed because of the water situation and everything else, too.
0: Mm-hmm.
1: But Swan River, there are buses that are canceled 1-8, 14, 16, 17, 18, 19, and 22. I'm sure there's ways you can look that up. And obviously, if you're have kids going to the school here in town, in Swan, if your road isn't safe to go, don't send them.
0: That's right.
1: Or don't take them. You know, and there's going to be, you know, a lot of people that aren't going to be able to make it to work today.
0: Lots of staff.
1: Anyway, yes, lots of staff.
0: We've had reports of public works from Swan Valley West being trapped at home well.
1: And so everybody's kind of in the same boat. But if we can try and be safe, at least, it's one less thing, you know, that somebody doesn't have to rescue us because we were trying to get out to grab a coffee or something silly like that.
0: That's right.
1: Yeah. Be safe. We'll keep you posted.

0: Almost 8:30, almost 7:30 in Saskatchewan. Quick reminder for those residents that are in Minnetonas and have flooding in the basement. This is a reminder not to forget to unplug items or turn off breakers or anything that might be affected by the flooding, water, sewage, that sort of thing. When power is restored, the default is to have everything unplugged. We don't want a major surge. We also don't want, of course, any electrical getting wet from the flooding. So just a sidebar on that.
1: Okay, let's do this thing.

0: What we do back in the day for June the 8th? How far should we go back? How about this? 1,394 years ago, 632, the Prophet Muhammad died.
1: Wow.
0: Who knew that?
1: Okay. That was 1,300 years ago?
0: Something like that, yeah.
1: Wow.
0: 57 years ago, 1969, Brian Jones was fired from the Rolling Stones because he couldn't get along with the other members of the band.
1: Oh.
0: He was found dead in a swimming pool less than a month later.
1: Ooh.
0: I guess if you can't get along, why put up with them?
1: Well, that would be part of the... I think to have a successful band, you'd have to get along with each other. Mm-hmm. That'd be pretty tight.
0: Yeah. 6 years ago, 2020, Bonnie Pointer of the Pointer Sisters died of a heart attack. She was only 69.
1: Oh, that's young.
0: Yeah. 67 years ago, 1959, Liberace defended himself successfully in a lawsuit against William Connor, who called him a fruit-flavored, mince-covered heap of mother love, biggest... sentimental vomit of all time, and a calculating candy floss.
1: Wow.
0: That was a quote.
1: Fighting words.
0: I had to kind of, what's that next word? Liberace responded, I'm not sentimental.
1: Oh.
0: Good for him. You know who that is, huh?
1: Yes.
0: Yeah. Birthdays today. Do we know any of these people? Nick Rhodes, 64, Duran Duran keyboardist. Keenan Ivory Wayans is 68. You know, the godfather of the Wayans family.
1: Okay.
0: In Living Color, all that stuff.
1: Mm-hmm.
0: He opened the door for his brothers, Damon, Sean, and Marlon, as well as his nephew, Damon Jr. Don't know who that is.
1: Oh, interesting.
0: Bonnie Tyler, 75 today. Total Eclipse of the Heart.
1: Mm-hmm.
0: Holding Out for a Hero. Oh, I forgot she did that.
1: Mm-hmm.
0: Boz Scaggs is 82.
1: Oh.
0: Biggest hit, Lido Shuffle.
1: Not familiar.
0: You'd know it if you heard it.
1: Okay.
0: Nancy Sinatra, 86, Frank's daughter.
1: Oh, right.
0: She gave us these boots are made for walking. And that's what they're going to do.
1: Yeah, one of these days.
0: These boots are going to walk all over somebody. Oh, this is sad. Ben Stiller would have had a birthday today.
1: Oh.
0: George's dad on Seinfeld. Carrie's dad on King of Queens.
1: Mm-hmm.
0: Ben Stiller's dad in real life.
1: Hilarious.
0: He's a funny guy. Joan Rivers would have had a birthday today as well. She was okay.
1: Oh.
0: not my favorite comedian, but she did her thing.
1: Yeah.
0: Today is National Best Friends Day.
1: Oh.
0: 13 days to Father's Day. The big celebration CJ Radio here for 20 years.
1: That's right.
0: I don't know what else it is. There's a bunch of other things it probably is. What do you think?
1: I think it's probably time for weather.
0: Oh, well, that's what I was planning on doing. The forecast for Swan River Dauphin clearing this morning. Winds gusting to 50 kilometers an hour. High of 21, humidex 26, a UV index of 7 or high. Clear overnight, winds gusting to 50 kilometers an hour and a low of 12. Tomorrow mainly sunny, increasing cloudiness in the afternoon. There's a chance of showers late in the afternoon. High of 23, humidex 28, a UV index of 7 or high. Cloudy overnight and a low of 16. Tomorrow cloudy with a 40% chance of showers, high of 19. Cloudy overnight and a low of 14. Thursday high of 23, a low of 10, and Friday a high of 19. For Nipaw, Minnedosa, showers ending early this morning, then a mix of sun and cloud. Winds gusting to 50 kilometers an hour this morning. High of 20, UV index 7 or high. Clear overnight, winds gusting to 50 kilometers an hour and a low of 10. Tomorrow mainly sunny, increasing cloudiness in the afternoon, then showers as a risk of a thunderstorm as well. High of 22, UV index of 8 or very high. Cloudy overnight with a 60% chance of showers and a low of 14. Wednesday cloudy, 60% chance of showers, high of 17, low of 12. Thursday, high of 18, low of 10, and Friday, a high of 17. For Gimli Arberg, mainly cloudy today, clearing this afternoon, winds gusting to 50 kilometers an hour, high of 26, a UV index of 8 or very high. Clear overnight, and a low of 12. Tomorrow, mainly sunny, increasing cloudiness in the afternoon with showers. There's a risk of a thunderstorm as well. Winds gusting to 50 kilometers an hour in the afternoon, high of 26, humidex 29, a a UV index of 8 or very high. Showers overnight, low of 17. Wednesday, showers, high of 20, low of 14. Thursday, rain, high of 16, low of 11. And Friday, a high of 18. For Verdon Oak Lake, clearing this morning. Winds gusting to 50 kilometers an hour, high of 22, UV index of 8 or very high. Clear overnight, winds gusting to 50 kilometers an hour and becoming light in the evening and a low of 10. Tomorrow, mix of sun and cloud, showers near noon, risk of a thunderstorm in the afternoon as well. Winds gusting to 50 kilometers an hour, high of 22, a UV index of 7 or high. Periods of rain overnight, low of 14. Wednesday, cloudy with a 70% chance of showers, high of 19, low of 12. Thursday, showers, high of 17, low of 10. And Friday, a high of 19. And for Esterhazy, cloudy today, clearing this afternoon. Winds gusting from 40 to 60 kilometers an hour this morning. High of 22, a UV index of 5 or moderate. Clear overnight with winds gusting to 50 kilometers an hour and becoming light this evening and a low of 10. Tomorrow, increasing cloudiness, 60% chance of showers in the afternoon with a risk of a thunderstorm. Winds gusting to 50 kilometers an hour. High of 22, a UV index of 7 or high. Cloudy with 60% chance of showers overnight and a low of 14. Wednesday, cloudy, 60% chance of showers, high of 20, low of 13. Thursday, mix of sun and cloud, high of 20, low of 9. And Friday, a high of 18. Let's take a look at temperatures in the listening area. Esterhazy, you are at 13 degrees. I'm going to give you this one here. Ainsley, that's going to be Bill. What else we got going on here? Verdon, Oak Lake, is at 14 degrees. Is he there?
2: No.
0: No, okay. He is. Gimli Arborg is 22. Nipaw Minnedosa is at 15. And Swan River sitting at 16 degrees. Want to remind everybody, too, that, well, actually, we're going to talk to Bill first and see what he's got for an update here. And then we'll just hang on a second here. Okay. Are you there, Bill?
3: I am here.
0: Sorry about that. What's up? Are you doing okay?
3: Sorry, I was listening to the radio too. It's so far behind. So I just thought I'd update you a little bit. We're hearing from more people about water moving. So if you're near water, like a waterway in the Swan River Valley, you should be paying attention to what's going on with that. Talk to some folks up in the Alpine area. There's water there about 8 feet deep coming down towards the valley. It's taking out more roads, so certainly we're hoping we're done with that, but more roads are flooding. We're losing culverts in several places. We've got bridges underwater. We heard just a few minutes ago, we just finished up that water rescue for a family. Swan Valley West now is starting sandbagging. There's houses that are seeing water increase, and we think we may be able to save some of them, so we're going to give that a good shot here. But certainly there is water on the move. If you're anywhere near a waterway, you should just be paying attention and making sure you know what it's doing this morning as that flood water comes through. And certainly if you're out traveling, the paved highways for the most part are open. I think 10 may still be closed, but Minnetonka, I haven't had an update on that. 83 in Alpine had some issues, but within the valley itself, you can travel between communities. But if you see water over the road someplace, don't assume that's very shallow. There's some pretty deep water. I've seen roads where it's going across a couple feet deep. The Roaring River certainly is absolutely beyond flood stage, but so are other creeks and rivers in the valley. So do watch out for that this morning.
0: Okay, thank you very much there, Bill. I see, according to Manitoba Highways, it looks like number 10 still around Renwer is closed. 268 looks like that's closed. Going north to Lenswood in the Minnetonka area, 366 going into the park is closed. Around Bozeman, it looks like 266. There's a closure there as well. So there's a lot of closures going on.
3: I can tell you 485 is closed as well.
0: Okay. See, so it's basically be very, very careful. It's probably the best thing to just stay home. And yeah. You stay safe out there. What's that?
3: Some of these roads are going to become passable when the water goes down. Some of them it's just over top of and it stays in the gravel off, but there'll be a way through in a couple hours. Other roads are not going to be able to be passable until they're repaired. So you'll have to watch. Even once the water goes down, pay attention to where you are.
0: Okay, that's very good. I was thinking, too, like sometimes Bill was mentioning there about you think the water isn't very deep, but what if the road is not exactly under the water? Like if it's washed the road away, you wouldn't
1: absolutely
0: know.
1: Absolutely.
0: Yeah. So will you drive safe there, Bill, and we'll check on you maybe a little bit later on. Thanks for your hard work. We'll continue then with some more music, and we'll keep you updated as we find more things out.

0: 841, 741 in Saskatchewan, Taylor Swift. She put out on Friday the I Knew It, I Knew You. This was her most recent single, and that was for Toy Story 5.
1: Yes.
0: Well, we've got some statistics on listenership of that song.
1: Can I guess?
0: Sure.
1: Nobody likes it. You're a Taylor who?
0: Yeah. Good guess. Spotify racked up a massive 10.49 million streams. Mm. Just Spotify.
1: Oh, yeah.
0: 10.49 million streams first day.
1: Hmm.
0: The biggest soundtrack debut ever on the platform.
1: Wow.
0: Totally demolishing any previous records. Most streamed country song. They're still sticking with the country. Now, you and I had chatted.
1: Mm-hmm.
0: Kind of on the fence of the, they do have some banjos, some harmonica, some other country instruments.
1: If I heard that, I would think it was like light rock or something. I don't think it's country.
0: I would have to agree with you. Yes. So most streamed country song in a single day by a female artist. Apple Music, officially the biggest country single of 2026 and the platform's biggest soundtrack single debut ever. Amazon Music logged the biggest 24-hour global streaming debut for any song released in 2026. And socials completely blew up. All the medias, the Instagram, the, you know, the TikTok, all of that. Over 100,000 TikTok videos and Instagram reels in under 22 hours of folks responding to that single. So Taylor Swift doing quite well. After her Eras tour, they're saying she's hit her net worth.
1: Yeah.
0: $2 billion US.
1: Ooh. Remember we were trying, I don't remember how the stats work from like a million to a billion. Like it's unfathomable how much when you get to a billion. And then if you're up to 2 billion.
0: 2 billion US.
1: Yeah.
0: They're claiming.
1: You couldn't spend that.
0: That's right. They're claiming she is the most. That tour lifts her to the richest musician ever.
1: Mm.
0: Ever.
1: Oh, wow.
0: That's a big,
1: you know, because there's been some big people like Paul McCartney or, you know, some of the that have been around forever and are still going, or the Stones or the whatever.
0: Oh, so many.
1: Or you get into the country.
0: I think Elton John and so many.
1: You know, and they've been around a long time.
0: Mm-hmm.
1: Yeah. So it's good for her, though. It's, you know, I haven't heard anything bad ever about her.
0: Nope.
1: Never heard anybody, you know, dissing her or whatever they do.
0: She treats others well. That's the word on the street.
1: Yeah, so that's a decent person.
0: Absolutely.
1: Yeah.

0: 8:47 on the morning show, 7:47 if you're in Saskatchewan. I don't know what updates we really have right now. We're just looking at some pictures of some of the tracks again around the Minnetonus area there.
1: Mm-hmm.
0: It's unbelievable that there's no tracks.
1: It is unbelievable. Mm-hmm. It is almost unbelievable.
0: Yeah. Some people asking, I see, about if there's a detour around Renware. I can't see how, but better to just stay home.
1: Mm-hmm.
0: Mm-hmm. We talked a little bit about fed up with single life.
1: Oh.
0: You know, so what do? I guess you start dating or something. They're saying here, though, forget dating for love. Some Gen Zers, singles, are just trying to get their reps in, whatever that means. So they're trying a new trend called practice dating.
1: Oh.
0: So it involves going on dates with people you're not normally attracted to.
1: Okay.
0: Although, I guess, I don't know. Like, sometimes it's a physical attraction right at the start. You see them, you think they're cute or whatever, and then you get to know them and find out they're actually nice people or whatever.
1: Mm-hmm.
0: But they're, I don't know, I guess you could just point, hey, that one.
1: Oh.
0: Let's get to know. Which, something different.
1: Oh, interesting.
0: I don't know. They're saying that it's a simple idea to take the pressure off because dating someone who isn't your type can help lower expectations and make the experience feel more natural.
1: Okay, and this is to get practice dates? Like, this is to practice dating rather than where you're trying to, like, actually date this person?
0: Maybe.
1: You're not doing that?
0: Yeah, so they're saying instead of treating every first date as this could lead to marriage, the goal is to just use the casual meetups to build confidence,
1: okay,
0: improve conversation skills, and get more comfortable meeting new people.
1: Okay.
0: So it's not like going out in a group, but just with people and just getting to know them?
1: Well, except maybe this is one-on-one, so it's helping you develop your, like, conversation skills, like you'd mentioned there, or just feeling more comfortable to be one-on-one, because it's much more comfortable to be in a group, even if there is a special someone that you fancy.
0: Yeah.
1: If you've got other people around, you've got your friends, you're good. But when mm-hmm. it's one-on-one, maybe not so confident.
0: Yeah.
1: Maybe.
0: On the same side, well, maybe the flip side of that, things you should never do on the first date. This is what they're suggesting. Use a coupon.
1: Oh, I don't know about that.
0: Bring your mom.
1: Okay.
0: Yeah, probably. No.
1: I can get behind that one.
0: Show up on a skateboard. What if she likes skateboards too?
1: Depends.
0: Or vice versa, right?
1: Mm-hmm.
0: Keep your AirPods in.
1: Oh, yeah, that would be a faux pas.
0: Burp your name? I don't think I've ever tried that.
1: Wow.
0: Oh, and here's a really good one. It should be a no-brainer. Talk about your wife.
1: Oh, goodness. Here's your sign.
0: Yeah, you shouldn't be dating if you have a wife. Well, maybe you split up or something.
1: I guess.
0: Yeah.

0: almost 8 minutes, almost 6 minutes to the top of the hour, talking about AI. So Manitoba is planning to ban AI chatbots for those under 16. But General Wolf students in Manitoba, the students are talking about how they are using AI chatbots as an educational tool currently. So no matter what, we're still going to find out like the negative side of social media sooner or later. That's according to Mary, who's in grade 9. She says, I just think that they shouldn't ban it. Now, others are commenting that, of course, understandably, there's negative stuff. But they're also saying that, like according to some middle school students, AI chatbots have been helping kids learn and have been able to provide some training that students or parents have not been able to. We're really towing a line on this whole AI chatbot thing. We've heard stories about terrible doctor like advice as far as medical advice
1: goes. Like we were already getting bad advice sometimes online, but now you get something hallucinating. And
0: that's right. And just to put an extra layer, like sometimes you're talking to a chatbot and you can think you're talking to a real person, but it's not. It's fake. And that's where that just causes such a blurred line. Oh, I'm not sure how to say this name. Kira, we'll say Francisco, grade 8 student, says chatbots can help answer questions about schoolwork when parents can't. Now, that's very true. There, my youngest has come home with some things in high school, and she's asking me with a look in her eye like, come on, Mom, you know the answers. When she asks me something, I generally have an answer or a coaching motion or an experience or some little grain to, you know, dole on her to help with the situation. But sometimes she comes home and I'm thinking, what do I say? We're going to have to Google it because I don't know the answer. So I could really understand understand that side of it. But I'm not sure where we're going to fall with the AI. I did find it interesting that Wabkinew kiboshed a huge AI center, super center, that was being suggested for southern Manitoba. Now, some people would say that that would be an economic draw or some other. Right now, I'm personally, my own Ainsley's opinion is like, just hold. Like, let's see the fallout from what's already existing. What, you know, let's see who turns green before we go and try the Kool-Aid is kind of how I feel.
1: Oh, okay.
0: Does that make sense?
1: Yeah, I understand what you're saying.
0: Yeah. So, anyway.
1: Just to give you a little update, well, it's still the same. If you're in the Minnetonas area, of course, if you're just getting up in other areas there, we had lots of rain here in the Minnetonas, Swan River, Swan Valley area here. And Minnetonas basically, they're underwater. I guess would be the way to say it. Their basement's full. They're saying, suggesting that the residents there shelter in place if you can. If there's an emergency, medical emergency, call 911. They say be patient as, you know, everybody tries, the crews trying to come out and start helping everybody. There's a boil water in effect there as well, I believe.
0: Yes, in Minnetonas.
1: Of course, the school is closed. I'm just looking at the highways all around it. 366 going south of Minnetonas into the park, it's closed. Number 10 highway around Renwer is closed. 268 going up to Lenswood is closed. So lots of water in that whole area there. It actually looks like 266 somewhere between Bozeman and wherever that goes up to. That must be Birch River. That's closed as well. Plus many others, you know, lots of overland flooding happening, and just going to have to just take it easy.
0: And I think you made a good point earlier when you said, you know, if you can see the water going over what looks like where the road is,
1: you don't
0: and
1: know
0: you think, oh, it's only a few inches, I'll be able to make it. You don't know if the road still exists under that water. And that really is the most dangerous piece of that situation.
1: Minnetonas got 147.9 millimeters of rain, which is almost 6 inches. The Swan Valley got about 72.2 millimeters, which is about 3 inches. So lots of water here, and now it's, you know, there's lots of overland flooding, and there's lots of roads that are washed out We've got train tracks on the way to LP washed out, and on and on. A bunch of buses were canceled too, but that's already too late for the kids going to school.
0: We were just sent a photo update as well. Just north of Madge Lake, turnoff is completely flooded.
1: Oh, okay.
0: Here's a picture of that. That was just sent from Mr. Harris.
1: Yes. And it's like you try and fathom what it looks like until you see the pictures. And it must be even worse if you're actually there.
0: Yes.
1: So better to, you know, try and just be safe already and stay where you are. As if there is a medical emergency, like we said there, you can call 911, see how that goes. Otherwise, you can look on Facebook. There's lots of different videos of different ones posting the amount of water that's out here. And, yeah, so slowly but surely, hopefully we can get things back to normal. It's going to take some time, obviously.
0: Yes.
1: So just trying
0: We're not at the cleanup stage yet. We're at the find out where all the problem spots are and make sure that we're looking after those in need first.
1: Yeah, the water had crested there west of Minnetonka earlier. So, yeah.
0: From what I hear, it's starting to recede right inside Minnetonka. But like we've heard from Bill and others, north is expecting to still be rising as the floodwater moves. So
1: Plus, you know, because there's no power too, no one's been able to pump water out of the basement. Although right now, looks like a lot of yards have water in the yard.
0: Still standing.
1: That's going to be, yes. So it's, you know, there could be however deep it is. So where would you pump it? We've got news coming up right away. We'll tell you the temperatures in the listening area as well. We appreciate you sticking around with us, and we appreciate being able to give an update as we can to the storm that we just experienced. Here's news.
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3: From the national newsroom of CJ Radio, I'm Aiden Sparks. Quebec has introduced a bill that would ban the sale of energy drinks to anyone under 16. Health Minister Sonia Bélanger says the measure is needed to protect young people from health risks linked to high caffeine drinks. The proposed law would require ID for drinks with at least 150 milligrams of caffeine per liter and other ingredients such as taurine or vitamins. Calls for a ban grew after 15-year-old Zachary Myron died in 2024 after drinking an energy drink while taking ADHD medication. Prime Minister Mark Carney is heading to Europe Thursday ahead of the G7 summit in France. The summit runs June 15th to 17th in Evian-les-Bains, with France saying the agenda includes global inequality, Ukraine, online child protection, and international governance. Carney will also visit Paris and Dublin before the summit to discuss defense, technology, critical minerals, trade, and investment. It will be the first official visit by a Canadian Prime Minister to Ireland in nearly a decade. Proposed legislation to create Manitoba's new Crown Indigenous Corporation has been delayed as First Nations leaders raise concerns about consultation and governance. Southern Chiefs organization Grand Chief Jerry Daniels says there are worries the corporation could make decisions on behalf of First Nations or complicate the government's duty to consult individual communities on major projects. The corporation is intended to support developments such as the proposed Port of Churchill expansion and would include equal Indigenous and provincial government representation. The province says the corporation would enhance, not replace, consultation requirements and would help create opportunities for revenue sharing and jobs. Manitoba is putting $200,000 into trail projects across the province. Environment and Climate Change Minister Mike Moyes announced funding for 19 projects ahead of Manitoba Trails Day, including new trail work in communities such as Steep Rock, Falcon Lake, Dauphin, Bois-Savin, Headingley, and Beauséjour. The province is also opening two new first-come, first-served backcountry campsites on the Black Wolf Trail in Hecla Grindstone Provincial Park. That's a look at news. Weather is next.
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1: The forecast for Swan River Dauphin clearing this morning. Winds gusting to 50 kilometers an hour. High of 21, humidex 26, a UV index of 7 or high. Clear overnight, winds gusting to 50 kilometers an hour and a low of 12. tomorrow, mainly sunny, increasing cloudiness in the afternoon. There's a chance of showers late in the afternoon. High of 23, humidex 28, UVMX of 7 or high. Cloudy overnight and a low of 16. Tomorrow, cloudy with a 40% chance of showers, high of 19. Cloudy overnight and a low of 14. Thursday, high of 23, low of 10, and Friday, a high of 19. For Nipo, Minnedosa, showers ending early this morning. Then a mix of sun and cloud. Winds gusting to 50 kilometers an hour this morning. High of 20, UVMX 7 or high. Clear overnight, winds gusting to 50 kilometers an hour, and a low of 10. Tomorrow, mainly sunny, increasing cloudiness in the afternoon, then showers as a risk of a thunderstorm as well. High of 22, UVMX of 8 or very high. Cloudy overnight with a 60% chance of showers, and a low of 14. Wednesday, cloudy, 60% chance of showers, high of 17, low of 12. Thursday, high of 18, low of 10, and Friday, a high of 17. For Gimli Arbor, mainly cloudy today, clearing this afternoon, winds gusting to 50 kilometers an hour, high of 26, the UV index of 8 or very high. Clear overnight and a low of 12. Tomorrow, mainly sunny, increasing cloudiness in the afternoon with showers. There's a risk of a thunderstorm as well. Winds gusting to 50 kilometers an hour in the afternoon. High of 26, humidex 29, a UV index of 8 or very high. Showers overnight and a low of 17. Wednesday, showers, high of 20, low of 14. Thursday, rain, high of 16, low of 11. And Friday, a high of 18. For Verdon Oak Lake, clearing this morning. Winds gusting to 50 kilometers an hour, high of 22, UV index of 8 or very high. Clear overnight, winds gusting to 50 kilometers an hour and becoming light in the evening and a low of 10. Tomorrow, mix of sun and cloud, showers near noon, risk of a thunderstorm in the afternoon as well. Winds gusting to 50 kilometers an hour, high of 22, a UV index of 7 or high. Periods of rain overnight, low of 14. Wednesday, cloudy with a 70% chance of showers, high of 19, low of 12. Thursday, showers, high of 17, low of 10. And Friday, a high of 19. And for Esterhazy, cloudy today, clearing this afternoon. Winds gusting from 40 to 60 kilometers an hour this morning. High of 22, a UV index of 5 or moderate. Clear overnight with winds gusting to 50 kilometers an hour and becoming light this evening and a low of 10. Tomorrow, increasing cloudiness, 60% chance of showers in the afternoon with a risk of a thunderstorm. Winds gusting to 50 kilometers an hour. High of 22, a UV index of 7 or high. Cloudy with 60% chance of showers overnight and a low of 14. Wednesday, cloudy, 60% chance of showers, high of 20, low of 13. Thursday, mix of sun and cloud, high of 20, low of 9. And Friday, a high of 18. Let's take a look at temperatures in the listening area as they all refresh. Esterhazy, 14 degrees. Verdon Oak Lake is at 15. Gimli Arbrook, looks like you're at 22. Nipaw Mineros is at 16. And Swanover is also at 16 degrees. And we're still getting some updates here. I don't know what we can tell you that you haven't already heard, but the power is still out, it looks like, in the Minnetonas area there. You want to be very cautious if you're planning on leaving your home in that area there, too. They also suggest that if your kids aren't going to school outside of Minnetonas there, just to let the school know that they can't make it, because it seems like all around the Swan River area, lots of roads out, washed out, underwater.
0: Mm-hmm.
1: Yeah, so yeah, it's going to be a lot of public works people, too, that can't make it because they're stranded.
0: Mm-hmm.
1: If you do have a medical emergency, call 911.
0: Yes.
1: Otherwise, they suggest just stay at home and be safe. Minnetonas, of course, boil water advisory in effect.
0: Although, what I understand, they still don't have any power.
1: No, so I don't know how you're going to boil water, but...
0: Mm-hmm. But to know that you should not be drinking the water coming out of the tap right now.
1: Yes, so hopefully you have some bottled water somewhere there, and it's always good. We always think these things won't happen to us, but they can.
0: Mm-hmm.
1: So, and better start writing this down for the next time this possibly could happen.
0: Of how to be prepared?
1: Well, yeah, it's just, I mean, a lot of times we try and remind everybody.
0: Mm-hmm.
1: I know we've got some water still at home there from some preparations we've done in the past, but... I don't know what else.
0: Mm-hmm. No. Always good to keep a little on hand.
1: Mm-hmm.
0: You just never know.
1: Yes. Mm-hmm. Highways, we mentioned too. Where am I here again? Renwer, number 10 highway on the way to Cowan there. It's closed. 268 is closed on the way to Lenswood. Minnetonka South on 366 is closed, and that's because that whole area there is affected by the water.
0: Mm-hmm.
1: There's some train tracks that are out too, so LP is not going to be moving any LP board, not by train, for a little while till they fix that.
0: That's right.
1: And there's much more going on as well. So just be safe, everybody, and we'll get through this.
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0: Random facts.
1: Ooh, pressed that button a little too soon.
2: I didn't notice.
1: Oh, good.
2: Probably nobody else did either.
1: Well, I kind of told everybody. I don't mind.
2: Yeah.
1: I know everybody thinks, Mark, you're so perfect. I'm not.
2: No.
1: No. Ainsley's finding that out. Maybe she knew the second she met me. Peacocks hunt, kill, and eat snakes. I didn't realize that.
2: Me neither.
1: Hunt, kill, and eat snakes.
2: They're so pretty. Who knew?
1: Yeah. They only actually eat them if they're hungry. But they will attack any snake that they come across.
2: Interesting.
1: Also, just kill them. And I thought, oh, they look so sweet, right?
2: Hmm.
1: Indonesia experiences more earthquakes than any other country in the world.
2: Oh, I wonder why.
1: Yeah, I don't know. Nicolas Cage, the actor, turned down the roles of Shrek.
2: Oh.
1: Neo in The Matrix. He was actually going to play Shrek, or would have had that. Shrek and Shrek. Neo in The Matrix.
2: Wow.
1: Harry and Dumber and Dumber. I forget which one was Harry. Jim Carrey?
2: No,
1: the other guy?
2: The other guy.
1: In the original one, though, the other guy, I can't think of his name.
2: Yeah.
1: He made nothing compared to Jim Carrey.
2: Really?
1: Like, I don't know what it was. 50 grand or something. Jim Carrey
2: goodness.
1: Made like millions.
2: Wow.
1: What else? Somebody in The Lord of the Rings. Mark.
2: Wow.
1: I should know. I just watch those movies. I don't actually say their names. Singapore Airlines has a special compartment in some of its planes to hold a body if somebody dies on a flight.
2: Oh, wow. Is that because the flights are normally very long? I wonder.
1: That's a good question. Because like, I'm thinking,
2: why are they expecting people to die
1: on
2: the plane?
1: People can die, but don't you just leave them in the seat there? And...
2: Oh, goodness.
1: No?
2: I don't know. I've never even thought about it.
1: And this I didn't know either. There are 5 states in America with no sales tax. Oregon, Delaware, New Hampshire, Montana, and Alaska. No sales tax.
2: Because appealing.
1: We've got Alberta here. It doesn't have sales tax, right?
2: That's right.
1: You know, but that's it.
2: Like they're provincial, you mean?
1: Yeah. Mm. But, well, you'll be so proud of me. That was actually 5
2: it
1: this
2: was.
1: Time.
2: Yeah.
3: This has been today's edition of
0: 1, 2, 3, 4, 5. Random
4: facts.
5: That's so random.

0: That was Kenny Chesney with Mark and Ainsley on this Monday morning. Just an update from the municipality of Minnetonka's Bozeman. They're saying that they've declared a state of local emergency with the province, and they're working towards putting some tools in place to assist the home and property owners with cleanup. They say that for those still without hydro, hydro is working to restore power, and for those that have hydro, the fire department will be going door to door to share best practices on submerged outlets, panels, electronics, or appliances. They're asking everyone to please put their safety first at all times. The municipal office will be taking calls until 10:30 a.m., and they can be reached at 204-525-4461. So that's from the municipality of Minnetonka's Bozeman.
1: Oh, okay.
0: Just a developing situation. From what I've heard, the water is receding right in Minnetonka's. We haven't had a very recent update onto the surrounding areas, but water is definitely still flowing.
1: Yes, I was just looking, and according to Manitoba Hydro, still everybody doesn't have power there in Minnetonka's, like the ones that haven't had it since early.
0: Mm-hmm.
1: They still don't have it.
0: Oh, jeepers.
1: Yeah.
0: So moving over to Winnipeg, a local 12-year-old has become quite the entrepreneur.
1: Ooh.
0: Creating a what they're calling booming business with garbage bins.
1: Mm-hmm. Don't know where that's going.
0: I know. So a Manitoba youth is flexing his entrepreneurial spirit and bought himself a bike, actually. It all started when 12-year-old Will was looking to buy himself a dirt bike. And since he was too young to get a job, because at 12 years old, too young to be working,
1: mm-hmm.
0: he came up with a plan to start a business that meets a need in his community. Now, this is something he first saw in, he saw a sign when they were in Edmonton of someone doing this
1: mm-hmm.
0: and thought it was a good idea. So he wanted to bring it to his hometown, Winnipeg.
1: Oh.
0: His business is called Goodbye Grime. And, this involves Will, accompanied by a family member. They pick up garbage bins,
1: mm-hmm.
0: bring them to his home where he washes them.
1: Oh.
0: And then he returns the receptacles that same evening. He noted the bins can be, quote, pretty disgusting.
1: Ooh.
0: And that customers are thankful for his work. He said a lot of thank yous. He's told that he was given a lot of thank yous and told it was a very smart idea. Will's mom, Jennifer, said her son's business is impressive, adding that community members have been very supportive. And people are asking him to come to all different parts of the city. He's having to actually put a limit on how much he does because of all the uptake he's received and interest in his business. He said, I like buying. So he was asked about, you know, buying his own dirt bike. And he said, I like buying it with my own money. It's just super exciting. So very interested to hear of such a young entrepreneur think outside the box. I want a dirt bike.
1: Yes.
0: I can't get a job.
1: Mm-hmm.
0: So I need to make myself a job.
1: Yes.
0: Kudos to him.
1: I know when we were growing up at that age, I had a paper out.
0: Oh, okay.
1: Free Press in Winnipeg, not a sponsor.
0: Mm-hmm.
1: I don't know if they still do that or not.
0: I don't know either.
1: But, you know, so that was something. You can make a couple bucks there and babysat a little bit.
0: Mm-hmm.
1: We were allowed to do that. Well, I don't know if we were allowed. There were no rules at the time.
0: I did some lawn mowing. I did, run over a lady's cord. Using her electric mower because we didn't have an electric mower and she had asked for me to use her mower specifically, and then we had to replace the cord and a lesson learned.
1: But it's like, you know,
0: it's the only time I've ever done that though in my whole life. I still have a gas powered mower.
1: Wife did that the other day with hedge trimmers.
0: Oh,
1: electric ones.
0: Shucks.
1: She comes in and it's like, I got the cord. It's like, oh yeah. And then I think she expected like fix it.
0: Yeah, well,
1: right now, she's snapping her fingers like, come on.
0: Well, isn't that your middle name? Mark,
1: yes.
0: Mr. Fix-It?
1: Yes. She's like, how long do you think this is going to take? And I says, not 15 minutes. I think it took an hour by the time I was done because it was a couple places that was busted.
0: And, okay.
1: Oh, it's like, I hate doing these kind of things.
0: How long is it going to take? Long enough for you to do something else while I'm working on it.
1: Go break something else. Yeah. No, she was. At least she didn't like cut a finger off or nothing.
0: Oh, goodness.
1: At least not with the hedge trimmers.
0: Jeepers.
1: Mm-hmm.
0: No. Once a month.

0: 925, 825 in Saskatchewan. Ainsley and Mark with you on CJ Radio. We're so happy you're joining us.
1: Mm-hmm.
0: And if you're some that are in the Minnetonus area there that have some water, we're thinking of you.
1: Yes.
0: Yeah.
1: We really
0: are. We know many of them.
1: Mm-hmm.
0: You know, so, yeah. I guess stupid criminal in the news here, man in a Spider-Man mask. Arrested.
1: Oh.
0: After allegedly robbing a storage facility.
1: With a Spider-Man mask.
0: Yeah.
1: Okay.
0: And he was riding a moped.
1: Oh.
0: He was not Spider-Man. He was a 37-year-old Norman Mast is his name. Charged with burglary. Unclear what he got away with, but the whole thing caught on security cameras.
1: Oh, dear.
0: Yeah. Another man, this guy in Florida named Rambo. Who names their kid Rambo? Unless it's like a nickname or something, or his friends named him.
1: Oh.
0: Arrested after he went into his neighbor's garage with a firearm and later resisted the deputies who attempted to arrest him. Really?
1: Wow.
0: He's 22. He should be old enough to know better.
1: You'd think so.
0: He's been in trouble with the law before and is a convicted felon. Yeah.
1: Gee whiz.
0: Some of the new charges. Possession of a weapon by a convicted felon, Florida felon. What else? Aggravated assault on a law enforcement officer, resisting an officer, and loitering or prowling.
1: That first guy getting away on a moped.
0: Yeah.
1: What were you thinking? Like, how fast can a moped even go?
0: I don't know. Some of the new ones
1: I think
0: ones
1: about
0: can
1: Dumb
0: go
1: and Dumber.
0: Fairly quick, but.
1: When they were, like, doubling. Just go, man. Like,
0: go.
1: Just go.
0: Yeah.
1: Yeah.
0: Oh, my goodness.
1: Yeah. Yeah.
0: Let's play a little bit more music here, and this should take us, well, to the end of our show for today.
1: Mm-hmm.
0: Yeah.

0: guess that's going to do it for the show, huh?
1: Mm-hmm.
0: Busy morning.
1: Very busy. Lots going on.
0: Thinking of all our listeners in the Minnetonus area. Well, actually in the Swan Valley area, too, because there's lots out of town that have lots of water.
1: What started what seemed in a local town has definitely spilled into the valley.
0: Yes. Mm-hmm. Many roads closed, gravel roads, and even some highways.
1: Mm-hmm.
0: So you want to be
1: railways,
0: careful.
1: Railways, boil water advisory in Minnetonus, and that's until further notice.
0: Yep.
1: Definitely, if you have no power, please turn off your breakers, turn off any electrical outlets, and
0: Yeah. Yes, once we say our final farewells for the day, that weather dude will tell you what your weather's going to be like for the rest of the day. We got Mr. Sparks himself coming in at the top of the hour, Aiden, and he'll be telling us news.
1: We may call Bill for one more quick call
0: before we
1: finish.
0: Sure.
1: So we'll do that as well right now.
0: Mm-hmm. What do you think?
1: I'm just thinking that folks can still please do send your pictures and updates to put them on Bill's Interesting Things on his Facebook page. We're receiving information that way. And as well, apparently not reported on 511, north of Madge Lake turnoff, lake across the road, totally washed out. So that's not being reported on 511.
0: Okay, not a problem.
1: Mm-hmm.
0: Yeah. Actually, give us a second here. We'll get Bill on the line, and as soon as we have him there, we will see what he has to say. Otherwise, we hope that everybody is doing well. We're just going to try and hook him up here. Okay, so we're going to do that. Yep, there we go. And then this guy, and then these two buttons. And Mr. Bill, how are you doing? I think I hear.
2: They got the dozer by the bin, trying to push it away, and it's going to be here right.
0: Give him a second there as they're helping somebody else. Okay. Hello, we're on the air, Bill.
3: Sorry.
0: No, it's okay.
3: Things fairly fluid. We're just being paged out for another fire water rescue now. No, they're both for you. We're just out doing. Sorry, Mark.
0: That's okay.
3: Trying to keep up here. So the Roaring River continues to rise south of Swan River, and I cannot say this enough, get away from the water. Our fire crew's on their way for another rescue right now. We're desperately sandbagging houses. It's not good out here. I'm seeing pictures coming from Highway 10 where the water is going over the highway, just absolutely destroying it. We're seeing more and more roads washed out. If you're near a waterway in the Swan Valley, you got to get away from it.
0: Mm-hmm.
3: It's just, the water's coming fast, so... that's the end of your live show for this morning. We'll keep updating on Bill's Interesting Things as we can, but it's not good out here.
0: Some of the video we've seen, it's like I've never seen water rushing that fast.
1: Mm-hmm.
0: Like there's no way if that was coming at you, it would move you out of the way, you know?
3: Yeah.
0: Do you want to stay away from that? You guys stay safe out there, all the workers that are helping out too. We appreciate everybody's hard work. And like I say, if you can keep us updated when you can on Bill's Interesting Things on Facebook, everybody will appreciate that as well. Okay. Are you still there? I think you may be gone. That's okay. Let's see. Is this going to play now? What's going on here? There we go.
1: I can't hear you.
0: No, I just don't know what just happened. There we go. It doesn't seem to want to play. There we go. So we tried that already, so I'm just going to let Billy Joel play as we set you back to your local stations, okay?
1: Sounds good.
0: Appreciate you all being patient with us as we try to, you know, keep everybody updated as to what's going on. Lots going on. If you're helping out, be safe.
1: Yes.
0: If you're not helping out, be safe too. Don't go snooping around or trying to leave your yard if you can't and, you know, end up needing to be saved. Because that wouldn't be good, especially if nobody can get to you. Because there's lots going on
1: already.
0: That's the danger, so, yes. We love you guys. Stay safe. We'll talk to you tomorrow.
1: Bye.

0: From the CJ Radio Weather Center, here's the forecast for Swan River and Dauphin. Today, clearing this morning. Wind becoming southwest, 30 kilometers per hour, gusting to 50 this morning. High 21, Humidex 26, UV index 7 or high. Tonight, clear. Wind southwest, 30 kilometers per hour, gusting to 50, becoming light this evening. Low 12, Tuesday, mainly sunny. Increasing cloudiness in the afternoon, then 30% chance of showers later in the afternoon. Wind becoming south, 20 kilometers per hour in the morning. High 23, Humidex 28, UV index 7 or high. Tuesday night, cloudy with 30% chance of showers. Low 16, Wednesday, cloudy with 40% chance of showers. High 19, Wednesday night, cloudy. Low 14, Thursday, a mix of sun and cloud. High 23, Thursday night, cloudy periods. Low 10, Friday, a mix of sun and cloud. High 19.
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1: From the national newsroom of CJ Radio, I'm Aiden Sparks. Farmers downstream of the Shellmouth Dam say the province's spring water management is leaving farmland flooded for too long. Stan Cochran, who farms near the Assiniboine River north of Griswold, says about 500 acres remain underwater and argues the reservoir should be drawn down further before spring runoff. Another farmer, Keith Pern, says flooding east of Verdon is lasting too long and wants the dam's operating guidelines reviewed. The province says the Shellmouth system is dealing with one of its highest spring inflow volumes on record. Loblaw is bringing frozen juice concentrate back to Canadian grocery freezers through its no-name brand. The retailer says customers kept asking for the product after frozen juice became harder to find. The new lineup will include lemonade, limeade, grape punch, fruit punch, and berry punch flavors. The 283 milliliters containers are expected to start around $2.25, depending on the store. Proposed legislation to create Manitoba's new Crown Indigenous Corporation has been delayed as First Nations leaders raise concerns about consultation and governance. Southern Chiefs organization Grand Chief Jerry Daniels says there are worries the corporation could make decisions on behalf of First Nations or complicate the government's duty to consult individual communities on major projects. The corporation is intended to support developments such as the proposed Port of Churchill expansion and would include equal Indigenous and provincial government representation. The province says the corporation would enhance, not replace, consultation requirements and would help create opportunities for revenue sharing and jobs. Manitoba is putting $200,000 into trail projects across the province. Environment and Climate Change Minister Mike Moyes announced funding for 19 projects ahead of Manitoba Trails Day, including new trail work in communities such as Steep Rock, Falcon Lake, Dauphin, Boissevin, Headingley, and Beausejour. The province is also opening two new first-come, first-served backcountry campsites on the Black Wolf Trail in Hecla Grindstone Provincial Park. That's a look at news. Weather is next.
2: From the CJ Radio Weather Center, here's the forecast for Swan River and Dauphin. Today, clearing this morning. Wind becoming southwest, 30 kilometers per hour, gusting to 50 this morning. High 21, Humidex 26, UV index 7 or high. Tonight, clear. Wind southwest, 30 kilometers per hour, gusting to 50, becoming light this evening. Low 12, Tuesday. Mainly sunny, increasing cloudiness in the afternoon, then 30% chance of showers later in the afternoon. Wind becoming south, 20 kilometers per hour in the morning. High 23, Humidex 28, UV index 7 or high. Tuesday night, cloudy with 30% chance of showers. Low 16, Wednesday, cloudy with 40% chance of showers. High 19, Wednesday night, cloudy. Low 14, Thursday, a mix of sun and cloud. High 23, Thursday night, cloudy periods, low 10. Friday, a mix of sun and cloud, high 19.
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0: We've been waiting 20 years for this. 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

0: From the CJ Radio Weather Center, here's the forecast for Swan River and Dauphin. Today, clearing this morning. Wind becoming southwest, 30 kilometers per hour, gusting to 50 this morning. High 21, Humidex 26, UV index 7 or high. Tonight, clear. Wind southwest, 30 kilometers per hour, gusting to 50, becoming light this evening. Low 12, Tuesday, mainly sunny. Increasing cloudiness in the afternoon, then 30% chance of showers later in the afternoon. Wind becoming south, 20 kilometers per hour in the morning. High 23, Humidex 28, UV index 7, or high. Tuesday night, cloudy with 30% chance of showers. Low 16, Wednesday, cloudy with 40% chance of showers. High 19, Wednesday night, cloudy. Low 14, Thursday, a mix of sun and cloud. High 23, Thursday night, cloudy periods. Low 10, Friday, a mix of sun and cloud. High 19.
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1: From the national newsroom of CJ Radio, I'm Aiden Sparks. A woman is suing Hanover School Division, alleging it failed to protect her from sexual abuse by a principal when she was a child in the 1960s. The lawsuit says the abuse happened repeatedly between 1961 and 1964 at a now-closed school when the woman was about 10 years old. She alleges the division was negligent, failed to supervise the principal, and created conditions that allowed him to be alone with children. The allegations have not been tested in court, and no statement of defense has been filed. Israel has launched airstrikes on central and western Iran after missile fire from Tehran, raising fears of a wider Middle East war. Iranian state media reported explosions in several cities, including Tehran and Isfahan, while Iran closed airspace around its main international airport. Israel's military says it struck military targets belonging to Iran's regime, but did not provide details. The latest escalation follows Israeli strikes in Lebanon and an Iranian retaliatory strike on Israel. U.S. President Donald Trump says he wants Iran to stop firing missiles and return to negotiations. Quebec has introduced a bill that would ban the sale of energy drinks to anyone under 16. Health Minister Sonia Bélanger says the measure is needed to protect young people from health risks linked to high caffeine drinks. The proposed law would require ID for drinks with at least 150 milligrams of caffeine per liter and other ingredients such as taurine or vitamins. Calls for a ban grew after 15-year-old Zachary Myron died in 2024 after drinking an energy drink while taking ADHD medication. Proposed legislation to create Manitoba's new Crown Indigenous Corporation has been delayed as First Nations leaders raise concerns about consultation and governance. Southern Chiefs organization Grand Chief Jerry Daniels says there are worries the corporation could make decisions on behalf of First Nations or complicate the government's duty to consult individual communities on major projects. The corporation is intended to support developments such as the proposed Port of Churchill expansion and would include equal Indigenous and provincial government representation. The province says the corporation would enhance, not replace, consultation requirements and would help create opportunities for revenue sharing and jobs. That's a look at news. Weather is next.
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3: From the CJ Radio Weather Center, here's the forecast for Swan River and Dauphin. Today, clearing this morning. Wind becoming southwest, 30 kilometers per hour, gusting to 50 this morning. High 21, Humidex 26, UV index 7 or high. Tonight, clear. Wind southwest, 30 kilometers per hour, gusting to 50, becoming light this evening. Low 12, Tuesday, mainly sunny. Increasing cloudiness in the afternoon, then 30% chance of showers later in the afternoon. Wind becoming south, 20 kilometers per hour in the morning. High 23, Humidex 28, UV index 7 or high. Tuesday night, cloudy with 30% chance of showers. Low 16, Wednesday, cloudy with 40% chance of showers. High 19, Wednesday night, cloudy. Low 14, Thursday, a mix of sun and cloud. High 23, Thursday night, cloudy periods. Low 10, Friday, a mix of sun and cloud. High 19.
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0: The CJ104 20th Anniversary Father's Day Fair comes to Swan River June 19th, 20th, and 21st. 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

0: From the CJ Radio Weather Center, here's the forecast for Swan River and Dauphin. Today, clearing this morning. Wind becoming southwest, 30 kilometers per hour, gusting to 50 this morning. High 21, humidex 26, UV index 7 or high. Tonight, clear. Wind southwest, 30 kilometers per hour, gusting to 50, becoming light this evening. Low 12, Tuesday, mainly sunny. Increasing cloudiness in the afternoon, then 30% chance of showers later in the afternoon. Wind becoming south, 20 kilometers per hour in the morning. High 23, humidex 28, UV index 7 or high. Tuesday night, cloudy with 30% chance of showers. Low 16, Wednesday, cloudy with 40% chance of showers. High 19, Wednesday night, cloudy. Low 14, Thursday, a mix of sun and cloud. High 23, Thursday night, cloudy periods. Low 10, Friday, a mix of sun and cloud. High 19.
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1: From the national newsroom of CJ Radio, I'm Aiden Sparks. Farmers downstream of the Shellmouth Dam say the province's spring water management is leaving farmland flooded for too long. Stan Cochran, who farms near the Assiniboine River north of Griswold, says about 500 acres remain underwater and argues the reservoir should be drawn down further before spring runoff. Another farmer, Keith Pern, says flooding east of Verdon is lasting too long and wants the dam's operating guidelines reviewed. The province says the Shellmouth system is dealing with one of its highest spring inflow volumes on record. Israel has launched airstrikes on central and western Iran after missile fire from Tehran, raising fears of a wider Middle East war. Iranian state media reported explosions in several cities, including Tehran and Isfahan, while Iran closed airspace around its main international airport. Israel's military says it struck military targets belonging to Iran's regime, but did not provide details. The latest escalation follows Israeli strikes in Lebanon and an Iranian retaliatory strike on Israel. U.S. President Donald Trump says he wants Iran to stop firing missiles and return to negotiations. A Manitoba mother of four has been sentenced to 2 years of house arrest for a drunk driving crash that killed her best friend. Jaden Starr Okamau pleaded guilty to driving over the legal blood alcohol limit, causing death after the May 2023 crash that killed 23-year-old Haley Linklater. Prosecutors had asked for 5 years in prison, but the judge cited Okamau's remorse, sobriety since the crash, parenting responsibilities and personal history as an Indigenous woman in imposing a restorative justice sentence. Prairie Mountain Health is expanding access to smudging ceremonies in its facilities. The health region now has a smudging policy to help staff support patients and families who want to take part in traditional ceremonies during hospital stays. Designated smudging areas have been set up in many facilities, and 27 smudge bundles have been created for acute care sites. Each bundle includes tobacco, sage, cedar, and sweetgrass. More bundles are now being prepared for long-term care facilities. That's a look at news. Weather is next.
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3: From the CJ Radio Weather Center, here's the forecast for Swan River and Dauphin. Today, sunny. Wind southwest 30 kilometers per hour, gusting to 50. High 21, humidex 26, UV index 7. Or high. Tonight, clear. Wind southwest 30 kilometers per hour, gusting to 50, becoming light this evening, low 12. Tuesday, mainly sunny. Increasing cloudiness in the afternoon, then 30% chance of showers later in the afternoon. Wind becoming south 20 kilometers per hour in the morning. High 23, humidex 28, UV index 7 or high. Tuesday night, cloudy with 30% chance of showers, low 16. Wednesday, cloudy with 40% chance of showers, high 19. Wednesday night, cloudy, low 14. Thursday, a mix of sun and cloud, high 23. Thursday night, cloudy periods, low 10. Friday, a mix of sun and cloud, high 19.
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0: From the CJ Radio Weather Center, here's the forecast for Swan River and Dauphin. Today, sunny. Wind southwest 30 kilometers per hour, gusting to 50. High 21, Humidex 26, UV index 7 or high. Tonight, clear. Wind southwest 30 kilometers per hour, gusting to 50, becoming light this evening, low 12. Tuesday, mainly sunny. Increasing cloudiness in the afternoon, then 30% chance of showers later in the afternoon. Wind becoming south 20 kilometers per hour in the morning. High 23, Humidex 28, UV index 7 or high. Tuesday night, cloudy with 30% chance of showers. Low 16. Wednesday, cloudy with 40% chance of showers. High 19. Wednesday night, cloudy. Low 14. Thursday, a mix of sun and cloud. High 23. Thursday night, cloudy periods. Low 10. Friday, a mix of sun and cloud. High 19.
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1: From the national newsroom of CJ Radio, I'm Aiden Sparks. Prairie Mountain Health is expanding access to smudging ceremonies in its facilities. The health region now has a smudging policy to help staff support patients and families who want to take part in traditional ceremonies during hospital stays. Designated smudging areas have been set up in many facilities, and 27 smudge bundles have been created for acute care sites. Each bundle includes tobacco, sage, cedar, and sweetgrass. More bundles are now being prepared for long-term care facilities. A woman is suing Hanover School Division, alleging it failed to protect her from sexual abuse by a principal when she was a child in the 1960s. The lawsuit says the abuse happened repeatedly between 1961 and 1964 at a now-closed school when the woman was about 10 years old. She alleges the division was negligent, failed to supervise the principal, and created conditions that allowed him to be alone with children. The allegations have not been tested in court, and no statement of defense has been filed. Israel has launched airstrikes on central and western Iran after missile fire from Tehran, raising fears of a wider Middle East war. Iranian state media reported explosions in several cities, including Tehran and Isfahan, while Iran closed airspace around its main international airport. Israel's military says it struck military targets belonging to Iran's regime, but did not provide details. The latest escalation follows Israeli strikes in Lebanon and an Iranian retaliatory strike on Israel. U.S. President Donald Trump says he wants Iran to stop firing missiles and return to negotiations. Donald Trump is reportedly considering a plan for the United States to buy the Chagos Islands from Mauritius, as plans for the U.K. to hand over sovereignty remain stalled. The islands include Diego Garcia, a key U.S. and U.K. military base in the Indian Ocean. The Telegraph reports the idea is one of several options being discussed, though not considered the leading proposal. Chagos refugees visiting the UK say their rights and ability to return home must remain central to any agreement. That's a look at news. Weather is next.
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3: From the CJ Radio Weather Center, here's the forecast for Swan River and Dauphin. Today, sunny. Wind southwest 30 kilometers per hour, gusting to 50. High 21, Humidex 26, UV index 7 or high. Tonight, clear. Wind southwest 30 kilometers per hour, gusting to 50, becoming light this evening, low 12. Tuesday, mainly sunny. Increasing cloudiness in the afternoon, then 30% chance of showers later in the afternoon. Wind becoming south 20 kilometers per hour in the morning. High 23, Humidex 28, UV index 7 or high. Tuesday night, cloudy with 30% chance of showers. Low 16. Wednesday, cloudy with 40% chance of showers. High 19. Wednesday night, cloudy. Low 14. Thursday, a mix of sun and cloud. High 23. Thursday night, cloudy periods. Low 10. Friday, a mix of sun and cloud. High 19.
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0: Join Cal Tire Swan River for their annual fundraising barbecue. 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

0: From the CJ Radio Weather Center, here's the forecast for Swan River and Dauphin. Today, sunny. Wind southwest 30 kilometers per hour, gusting to 50. High 21, humidex 26, UV index 7 or high. Tonight, clear. Wind southwest 30 kilometers per hour, gusting to 50, becoming light this evening, low 12. Tuesday, mainly sunny. Increasing cloudiness in the afternoon, then 30% chance of showers later in the afternoon. Wind becoming south 20 kilometers per hour in the morning. High 23, humidex 28, UV index 7 or high. Tuesday night, cloudy with 30% chance of showers. Low 16. Wednesday, cloudy with 40% chance of showers. High 19. Wednesday night, cloudy. Low 14. Thursday, a mix of sun and cloud. High 23. Thursday night, cloudy periods. Low 10. Friday, a mix of sun and cloud. High 19.
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0: Say hello to summer and say hello to something new at Conrad's. 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
1: From the national newsroom of CJ Radio, I'm Aiden Sparks. Donald Trump is reportedly considering a plan for the United States to buy the Chagos Islands from Mauritius, as plans for the UK to hand over sovereignty remain stalled. The islands include Diego Garcia, a key US and UK military base in the Indian Ocean. The Telegraph reports the idea is one of several options being discussed, though not considered the leading proposal. Chagos refugees visiting the UK say their rights and ability to return home must remain central to any agreement. Quebec has introduced a bill that would ban the sale of energy drinks to anyone under 16. Health Minister Sonia Bélanger says the measure is needed to protect young people from health risks linked to high caffeine drinks. The proposed law would require ID for drinks with at least 150 milligrams of caffeine per liter and other ingredients such as taurine or vitamins. Calls for a ban grew after 15-year-old Zachary Myron died in 2024 after drinking an energy drink while taking ADHD medication. Farmers downstream of the Shellmouth Dam say the province's spring water management is leaving farmland flooded for too long. Stan Cochran, who farms near the Assiniboine River north of Griswold, says about 500 acres remain underwater and argues the reservoir should be drawn down further before spring runoff. Another farmer, Keith Pern, says flooding east of Verdun is lasting too long and wants the dam's operating guidelines reviewed. The province says the Shellmouth system is dealing with one of its highest spring inflow volumes on record. A woman is suing Hanover School Division, alleging it failed to protect her from sexual abuse by a principal when she was a child in the 1960s. The lawsuit says the abuse happened repeatedly between 1961 and 1964 at a now-closed school when the woman was about 10 years old. She alleges the division was negligent, failed to supervise the principal, and created conditions that allowed him to be alone with children. The allegations have not been tested in court, and no statement of defense has been filed. That's a look at news. Weather is next.
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3: From the CJ Radio Weather Center, here's the forecast for Swan River and Dauphin. Today, sunny. Wind southwest 30 kilometers per hour, gusting to 50. High 21, Humidex 26, UV index 7, or high. Tonight, clear. Wind southwest 30 kilometers per hour, gusting to 50, becoming light this evening, low 12. Tuesday, mainly sunny. Increasing cloudiness in the afternoon, then 30% chance of showers later in the afternoon. Wind becoming south 20 kilometers per hour in the morning. High 23, Humidex 28, UV index 7 or high. Tuesday night, cloudy with 30% chance of showers. Low 16. Wednesday, cloudy with 40% chance of showers. High 19. Wednesday night, cloudy. Low 14. Thursday, a mix of sun and cloud. High 23. Thursday night, cloudy periods. Low 10. Friday, a mix of sun and cloud. High 19.
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0: From the CJ Radio Weather Center, here's the forecast for Swan River and Dauphin. Today, sunny. Wind southwest 30 kilometers per hour, gusting to 50. High 21, humidex 26, UV index 7 or high. Tonight, clear. Wind southwest 30 kilometers per hour, gusting to 50, becoming light this evening, low 12. Tuesday, mainly sunny. Increasing cloudiness in the afternoon, then 30% chance of showers later in the afternoon. Wind becoming south 20 kilometers per hour in the morning. High 23, humidex 28, UV index 7 or high. Tuesday night, cloudy with 30% chance of showers. Low 16. Wednesday, cloudy with 40% chance of showers. High 19. Wednesday night, cloudy. Low 14. Thursday, a mix of sun and cloud. High 23. Thursday night, cloudy periods. Low 10. Friday, a mix of sun and cloud. High 19.
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1: From the national newsroom of CJ Radio, I'm Aiden Sparks. A Manitoba mother of four has been sentenced to 2 years of house arrest for a drunk driving crash that killed her best friend. Jaden Starr Okamau pleaded guilty to driving over the legal blood alcohol limit, causing death after the May 2023 crash that killed 23-year-old Haley Linklater. Prosecutors had asked for 5 years in prison, but the judge cited Okamau's remorse, sobriety since the crash, parenting responsibilities and personal history as an Indigenous woman in imposing a restorative justice sentence. Farmers downstream of the Shellmouth Dam say the province's spring water management is leaving farmland flooded for too long. Stan Cochran, who farms near the Assiniboine River north of Griswold, says about 500 acres remain underwater and argues the reservoir should be drawn down further before spring runoff. Another farmer, Keith Pern, says flooding east of Verdon is lasting too long and wants the dam's operating guidelines reviewed. The province says the Shellmouth system is dealing with one of its highest spring inflow volumes on record. Israel has launched airstrikes on central and western Iran after missile fire from Tehran, raising fears of a wider Middle East war. Iranian state media reported explosions in several cities, including Tehran and Isfahan, while Iran closed airspace around its main international airport. Israel's military says it struck military targets belonging to Iran's regime, but did not provide details. The latest escalation follows Israeli strikes in Lebanon and an Iranian retaliatory strike on Israel. U.S. President Donald Trump says he wants Iran to stop firing missiles and return to negotiations. Manitoba is putting $200,000 into trail projects across the province. Environment and Climate Change Minister Mike Moyes announced funding for 19 projects ahead of Manitoba Trails Day, including new trail work in communities such as Steep Rock, Falcon Lake, Dauphin, Bois-Savin, Headingley, and Beausejour. The province is also opening two new first-come, first-served backcountry campsites on the Black Wolf Trail in Hecla Grindstone Provincial Park. That's a look at news. Weather is next.
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3: From the CJ Radio Weather Center, here's the forecast for Swan River and Dauphin. Today, sunny. Wind southwest 30 kilometers per hour, gusting to 50. High 21, humidex 26, UV index 7 or high. Tonight, clear. Wind southwest 30 kilometers per hour, gusting to 50, becoming light this evening, low 12. Tuesday, mainly sunny. Increasing cloudiness in the afternoon, then 30% chance of showers later in the afternoon. Wind becoming south 20 kilometers per hour in the morning. High 23, humidex 28, UV index 7 or high. Tuesday night, cloudy with 30% chance of showers. Low 16. Wednesday, cloudy with 40% chance of showers. High 19. Wednesday night, cloudy. Low 14. Thursday, a mix of sun and cloud. High 23. Thursday night, cloudy periods. Low 10. Friday, a mix of sun and cloud. High 19.
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0: See the parkland with the Ryan for a Reason Poker Run, Saturday, June 13th at the Swan Valley Historical Museum. 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

0: From the CJ Radio Weather Center, here's the forecast for Swan River and Dauphin. Today, sunny. Wind southwest 30 kilometers per hour, gusting to 50. High 21, Humidex 26, UV index 7 or high. Tonight, clear. Wind southwest 30 kilometers per hour, gusting to 50, becoming light this evening, low 12. Tuesday, mainly sunny. Increasing cloudiness in the afternoon, then 30% chance of showers later in the afternoon. Wind becoming south 20 kilometers per hour in the morning. High 23, Humidex 28, UV index 7 or high. Tuesday night, cloudy with 30% chance of showers. Low 16. Wednesday, cloudy with 40% chance of showers. High 19. Wednesday night, cloudy. Low 14. Thursday, a mix of sun and cloud. High 23. Thursday night, cloudy periods. Low 10. Friday, a mix of sun and cloud. High 19.
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0: Say hello to summer and say hello to something new at Conrad's. 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
1: From the national newsroom of CJ Radio, I'm Aiden Sparks. Loblaw is bringing frozen juice concentrate back to Canadian grocery freezers through its no-name brand. The retailer says customers kept asking for the product after frozen juice became harder to find. The new lineup will include lemonade, limeade, grape punch, fruit punch, and berry punch flavors. The 283-milliliters containers are expected to start around $2.25, depending on the store. Israel has launched airstrikes on central and western Iran after missile fire from Tehran, raising fears of a wider Middle East war. Iranian state media reported explosions in several cities, including Tehran and Isfahan, while Iran closed airspace around its main international airport. Israel's military says it struck military targets belonging to Iran's regime, but did not provide details. The latest escalation follows Israeli strikes in Lebanon and an Iranian retaliatory strike on Israel. U.S. President Donald Trump says he wants Iran to stop firing missiles and return to negotiations. Prime Minister Mark Carney is heading to Europe Thursday ahead of the G7 summit in France. The summit runs June 15th to 17th in Evian-les-Bains, with France saying the agenda includes global inequality, Ukraine, online child protection, and international governance. Carney will also visit Paris and Dublin before the summit to discuss defense, technology, critical minerals, trade, and investment. It will be the first official visit by a Canadian Prime Minister to Ireland in nearly a decade. Donald Trump is reportedly considering a plan for the United States to buy the Chagos Islands from Mauritius, as plans for the UK to hand over sovereignty remain stalled. The islands include Diego Garcia, a key US and UK military base in the Indian Ocean. The Telegraph reports the idea is one of several options being discussed, though not considered the leading proposal. Chagos refugees visiting the UK say their rights and ability to return home must remain central to any agreement. That's a look at news. Weather is next.
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3: From the CJ Radio Weather Center, here's the forecast for Swan River and Dauphin. Tonight, clear. Wind southwest 30 kilometers per hour. Gusting to 50, becoming light this evening. Low 12. Tuesday, a mix of sun and cloud. 30% chance of showers in the afternoon with risk of a thunderstorm. Wind becoming south 20 kilometers per hour, gusting to 40 in the morning. High 23, Humidex 28, UV index 7 or high. Tuesday night, cloudy. Showers at times heavy with thunderstorms beginning in the evening. Wind south 20 kilometers per hour, gusting to 40, becoming light in the evening. Low 14. Wednesday, periods of rain. High 18. Wednesday night, cloudy with 60% chance of showers. Low 14. Thursday, cloudy. High 17. Thursday night, cloudy periods. Low 9. Friday, a mix of sun and cloud. High 16. Friday night, cloudy periods. Low 7.
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0: love.
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0: From the CJ Radio Weather Center, here's the forecast for Swan River and Dauphin. Tonight, clear. Wind southwest 30 kilometers per hour. Gusting to 50, becoming light this evening. Low 12. Tuesday, a mix of sun and cloud. 30% chance of showers in the afternoon with risk of a thunderstorm. Wind becoming south 20 kilometers per hour, gusting to 40 in the morning. High 23, Humidex 28, UV index 7 or high. Tuesday night, cloudy. Showers at times heavy with thunderstorms beginning in the evening. Wind south 20 kilometers per hour, gusting to 40, becoming light in the evening. Low 14. Wednesday, periods of rain. High 18. Wednesday night, cloudy with 60% chance of showers. Low 14. Thursday, cloudy. High 17. Thursday night, cloudy periods. Low 9. Friday, a mix of sun and cloud. High 16. Friday night, cloudy periods. Low 7.
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444 CJ104. Well, hey, good afternoon to you. I just happened to be walking through the office, so I thought I'd drop in and say hi for a minute. It's been kind of a busy day out there, I have to admit. There are probably some of you thinking thoughts about how you could go from Swan River to Benito right now, because I've seen several of you out on the highway when I was out at the RCMP barricades there. So I wanted to pass along some ideas on how you might do that, and I'll give you a minute to think about it and turn the volume up a little bit. Highway 10 is closed just south of Swan River. The 10 bypass is closed. 83 is closed south of Swan River. The 83 bypass, 10 is closed east of Swan River. So if you want to get to Benito, we had a detour going at Co-op Agro on Road 212. That is now underwater, so you can't go through that way anymore either. The way to get from Swan River to Benito right now is to go what we would call Ditch Road. So that is the road that goes straight west of Swan River. You cross the bridge on Highway, the old 83 bypass, I think they call it the 10 bypass now. So you go out that way, you cross the railway tracks, and you follow that pavement most of the way to Saskatchewan, to a place where there's a sign on the road called Crestview Corner. From there, you would turn and go south, and that would take you down an old PR road that would get you to Benito, and you kind of rejoin Highway 83 just before Benito. That's about the only good route right now from Swan River to Benito. And when will that change? Well, that's a $1 million question, isn't it? We've been measuring water up in the mountains the last few hours because we would like to know the answer to that. And about 3 o'clock or so was when we last measured Sarah Lake. And if you think of where Sarah Lake is, it's up in the Duck Mountains. That lake runs out into Ruby Creek. When it does that, Ruby Creek runs down and eventually joins up with the Roaring River. And the Roaring River is what is flooding right now in Swan Valley West and around the town of Swan River. And it's flooding, you know, a mile or two from its banks at this point. That water is crossing roads because there's just so much of it. That lake, when we last measured it, was about 6 feet higher than it's supposed to be, which means all of that water is coming out of that lake, into that creek, then into that river, and then to come see us here. It's 5 to 6 hours at least from the time that water comes out of that lake before it shows up down, you know, in the bottom of the valley where we're having all these flooding troubles today. So when the water is still high there, it means there's still lots more water to come. Now, that's not to say it won't start going down. It probably will. We're hoping for that later today. In fact, we haven't seen the water rise much in the last hour and a half or so. In some places. Now, obviously, that detour got closed because the water rose there. But where the water is going over Highway 83 and where the water is going over the bypass, that has not changed much since about 3 o'clock. It hasn't gone down, but it hasn't gone up either, and that's a pretty good sign. So we're hoping those levels start to drop. Now, what we do know about the 83 bypass and 83 itself, as far as Swan River to Benito, there is no massive damage to the road. The driving surface is still intact under that water, at least so far as yet. We think it will stay. So once that water goes down, those highways will be able to reopen. On 10 going east from Swan River, there's more of a question there where we were having some troubles with that. Is the driving surface okay? I was out there an hour and a half ago or so. It looked like at least one lane of that highway could probably reopen. But here's the big if. Earlier today, highways folks saw pieces of culverts coming out from under that road. Now, it's possible those pieces of culverts were just extensions on the main culvert. If that's all that broke off and the main culvert is still there, that road will be able to be reopened anytime now as that water goes down. If that was the culvert itself that goes under the road that was seen coming out, that road is undermined entirely and would not be able to be passable. We don't know that until the water goes down. They do an inspection there. So they will no doubt look at that. Wellman Lake, that road is washed out completely. The road is missing. Swan Valley West has a lot of missing roads too, but as far as highway travel goes, we wanted to talk for a few minutes about 911 calls because we've been swamped with those all day as well. So 911, if you are sick or have an emergency and that emergency involves you needing to go to a hospital, absolutely call that number. Probably not the best number to call if you're just stranded someplace, if you're okay. So if wherever you are sheltering in place, you're okay, probably calling 911 isn't a great idea this afternoon because there are just simply too many people and we can't get to them all. But if there's something wrong,
that, you know, like a heart attack, a stroke, whatever's happening, that you need an ambulance, you need a fire truck, you need something immediately, by all means, call the number and be very clear with the dispatcher about what the problem is. Don't lead off with there's a lot of water. Lead off with what the emergency is. And we will no doubt find a way to get to you for that. I know I spoke to the minister not that long ago. Minister Samard was on the phone with me. We were talking about all sorts of things like helicopters and such as we kind of work through all of this. So all of that is at play. And thankfully for many people, your basements aren't wet and everything seems like a pretty normal day. But for some people, it's a pretty crappy day, especially out Minnetonka's ways, but also some people in Swan Valley West. So try and be mindful of that. Some people's fuses are a little shorter today than they would normally be just because it's been a pretty bad day for them. One other thing I know of that you may not know of yet, there's a thing called Harvey Lake that is up in the Alpine area. Beautiful lake. You drive through it if you're on Highway 83 there. I guess you don't really. It's off 83 a bit, a little bit to the east of 83, but it's up there. Beautiful lake. Lots of fish there, and people sometimes go boating on it. What makes there be a lake there is a dam. That's a man-made lake, and the dam is what's kept there many, many, many years. I think it was back in the time of my grandpa being a young guy that was kind of built. That dam, we're told, is failing. I haven't been there to see it myself. We have two folks from the province of Manitoba who are supposed to be on their way to check that dam. They are unfortunately stranded right now. So we're seeing if we can find somebody else to go check it. But from people that have been there, they say that dam

could be otherwise if the dam fails. So that's on our radar as well. We continue to watch the Benito area as well for Bearhead Creek, because that's had a lot of water coming out of the Duck Mountains, and our fingers are crossed that Benito does not see any flooding later tonight. Anyway, that's about all I have to share with you. Was there any good news in any of that? Not so sure. I guess it's been sunny all day. That's kind of good news, eh? One more time, if you're thinking of getting from Swan River to Benito right now, the passable road is to go Ditch Road from Swan River. So that is the paved road that goes to the west of Swan River, not Highway 83. You have to be the other side of the Swan River. So you cross the Swan River, you turn where the road crosses the railway tracks, you follow the pavement, you take that road all the way to Crestview Corner, and then you turn south and you follow all through there, and you will end up at Benito. And congratulations, you made it. Anyway, more music to come. The morning, she'll be back tomorrow morning, and they'll share a lot more details on what happened today.

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1: From the national newsroom of CJ Radio, I'm Aiden Sparks. Proposed legislation to create Manitoba's new Crown Indigenous Corporation has been delayed as First Nations leaders raise concerns about consultation and governance. Southern Chiefs Organization Grand Chief Jerry Daniels says there are worries the corporation could make decisions on behalf of First Nations or complicate the government's duty to consult individual communities on major projects. The corporation is intended to support developments such as the proposed Port of Churchill expansion and would include equal Indigenous and provincial government representation. The province says the corporation would enhance, not replace, consultation requirements and would help create opportunities for revenue sharing and jobs. Farmers downstream of the Shellmouth Dam say the province's spring water management is leaving farmland flooded for too long. Stan Cochran, who farms near the Assiniboine River north of Griswold, says about 500 acres remain underwater and argues the reservoir should be drawn down further before spring runoff. Another farmer, Keith Pern, says flooding east of Verdon is lasting too long and wants the dam's operating guidelines reviewed. The province says the Shellmouth system is dealing with one of its highest spring inflow volumes on record. Prime Minister Mark Carney is heading to Europe Thursday ahead of the G7 summit in France. The summit runs June 15th to 17th in Evian-les-Bains, with France saying the agenda includes global inequality, Ukraine, online child protection, and international governance. Carney will also visit Paris and Dublin before the summit to discuss defense, technology, critical minerals, trade, and investment. It will be the first official visit by a Canadian Prime Minister to Ireland in nearly a decade. A woman is suing Hanover School Division, alleging it failed to protect her from sexual abuse by a principal when she was a child in the 1960s. The lawsuit says the abuse happened repeatedly between 1961 and 1964 at a now-closed school when the woman was about 10 years old. She alleges the division was negligent, failed to supervise the principal, and created conditions that allowed him to be alone with children. The allegations have not been tested in court, and no statement of defense has been filed. That's a look at news. Weather is next.
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3: From the CJ Radio Weather Center, here's the forecast for Swan River and Dauphin. Tonight, clear. Wind southwest 30 kilometers per hour. Gusting to 50, becoming light this evening. Low 12. Tuesday, a mix of sun and cloud. 30% chance of showers in the afternoon with risk of a thunderstorm. Wind becoming south 20 kilometers per hour, gusting to 40 in the morning. High 23, Humidex 28, UV index 7 or high. Tuesday night, cloudy. Showers at times heavy with thunderstorms beginning in the evening. Wind south 20 kilometers per hour, gusting to 40, becoming light in the evening. Low 14. Wednesday, periods of rain. High 18. Wednesday night, cloudy with 60% chance of showers. Low 14. Thursday, cloudy. High 17. Thursday night, cloudy periods. Low 9. Friday, a mix of sun and cloud. High 16. Friday night, cloudy periods. Low 7.
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0: The CJ104 20th Anniversary Father's Day Fair comes to Swan River June 19th, 20th, and 21st. 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
2: From the CJ Radio Weather Center, here's the forecast for Swan River and Dauphin. Tonight, clear. Wind southwest 30 kilometers per hour. Gusting to 50, becoming light this evening. Low 12. Tuesday, a mix of sun and cloud. 30% chance of showers in the afternoon with risk of a thunderstorm. Wind becoming south 20 kilometers per hour, gusting to 40 in the morning. High 23, humidex 28, UV index 7 or high. Tuesday night, cloudy. Showers at times heavy with thunderstorms beginning in the evening. Wind south 20 kilometers per hour, gusting to 40, becoming light in the evening. Low 14. Wednesday, periods of rain. High 18. Wednesday night, cloudy with 60% chance of showers. Low 14. Thursday, cloudy. High 17. Thursday night, cloudy periods. Low 9. Friday, a mix of sun and cloud. High 16. Friday night, cloudy periods. Low 7.
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1: From the national newsroom of CJ Radio, I'm Aiden Sparks. Manitoba is putting $200,000 into trail projects across the province. Environment and Climate Change Minister Mike Moyes announced funding for 19 projects ahead of Manitoba Trails Day, including new trail work in communities such as Steep Rock, Falcon Lake, Dauphin, Bois-Savin, Headingley, and Beausejour. The province is also opening two new first-come, first-served backcountry campsites on the Black Wolf Trail in Hecla Grindstone Provincial Park. A Manitoba mother of four has been sentenced to 2 years of house arrest for a drunk driving crash that killed her best friend. Jaden Starr Okamau pleaded guilty to driving over the legal blood alcohol limit, causing death after the May 2023 crash that killed 23-year-old Haley Linklater. Prosecutors had asked for 5 years in prison, but the judge cited Okamau's remorse, sobriety since the crash, parenting responsibilities and personal history as an Indigenous woman in imposing a restorative justice sentence. Proposed legislation to create Manitoba's new Crown Indigenous Corporation has been delayed as First Nations leaders raise concerns about consultation and governance. Southern Chiefs organization Grand Chief Jerry Daniels says there are worries the corporation could make decisions on behalf of First Nations or complicate the government's duty to consult individual communities on major projects. The corporation is intended to support developments such as the proposed Port of Churchill expansion and would include equal Indigenous and provincial government representation. The province says the corporation would enhance, not replace, consultation requirements and would help create opportunities for revenue sharing and jobs. Donald Trump is reportedly considering a plan for the United States to buy the Chagos Islands from Mauritius, as plans for the UK to hand over sovereignty remain stalled. The islands include Diego Garcia, a key US and UK military base in the Indian Ocean. The Telegraph reports the idea is one of several options being discussed, though not considered the leading proposal. Chagos refugees visiting the UK say their rights and ability to return home must remain central to any agreement. That's a look at news. Weather is next.
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3: From the CJ Radio Weather Center, here's the forecast for Swan River and Dauphin. Tonight, clear. Wind southwest 30 kilometers per hour. Gusting to 50, becoming light this evening, low 12. Tuesday, a mix of sun and cloud. 30% chance of showers in the afternoon with risk of a thunderstorm. Wind becoming south, 20 kilometers per hour, gusting to 40 in the morning. High 23, humidex 28, UV index 7 or high. Tuesday night, cloudy. Showers at times heavy with thunderstorms beginning in the evening. Wind south, 20 kilometers per hour, gusting to 40, becoming light in the evening, low 14. Wednesday, periods of rain, high 18. Wednesday night, cloudy with 60% chance of showers, low 14. Thursday, cloudy, high 17. Thursday night, cloudy periods, low 9. Friday, a mix of sun and cloud, high 16. Friday night, cloudy periods, low 7.
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I'm a different kind of storm. 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

0: We've been waiting 20 years for this. 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

0: From the CJ Radio Weather Center, here's the forecast for Swan River and Dauphin. Tonight, clear. Wind southwest 30 kilometers per hour. Gusting to 50, becoming light this evening. Low 12. Tuesday, a mix of sun and cloud. 30% chance of showers in the afternoon with risk of a thunderstorm. Wind becoming south 20 kilometers per hour, gusting to 40 in the morning. High 23, humidex 28, UV index 7 or high. Tuesday night, cloudy. Showers at times heavy with thunderstorms beginning in the evening. Wind south 20 kilometers per hour, gusting to 40, becoming light in the evening. Low 14. Wednesday, periods of rain. High 18. Wednesday night, cloudy with 60% chance of showers. Low 14. Thursday, cloudy. High 17. Thursday night, cloudy periods. Low 9. Friday, a mix of sun and cloud. High 16. Friday night, cloudy periods. Low 7.
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2: From the CJ Radio Weather Center, here's the forecast for Swan River and Dauphin. Tonight, clear. Wind southwest 30 kilometers per hour. Gusting to 50, becoming light this evening, low 12. Tuesday, a mix of sun and cloud. 30% chance of showers in the afternoon with risk of a thunderstorm. Wind becoming south, 20 kilometers per hour, gusting to 40 in the morning. High 23, humidex 28, UV index 7 or high. Tuesday night, cloudy. Showers at times heavy with thunderstorms beginning in the evening. Wind south, 20 kilometers per hour, gusting to 40, becoming light in the evening, low 14. Wednesday, periods of rain, high 18. Wednesday night, cloudy with 60% chance of showers, low 14. Thursday, cloudy, high 17. Thursday night, cloudy periods, low 9. Friday, a mix of sun and cloud, high 16. Friday night, cloudy periods, low 7.
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